0: at the killings. He also said there was enough evidence to show Clancy was criminally responsible for her actions.
1: Fox's Jill Nadeau, a mistrial was declared last month due to a hung jury. Today's ruling paves the way for a retrial. 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
4: We made it through another 90-degree day. Now get ready for a warm night as temperatures drop to around 70 degrees. We'll see clouds on the increase on Friday. We'll see showers and thunderstorms possible and highs on the cooler side only up to the low 80s. From the WNKY News 40 Weather Center, I'm meteorologist Scott Burchett.
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Keeping you on the move.

0: It's Life's Highway from Steve Warner here on our Country Music Thursday night get-together. I'm Doyle King. Tonight on the show, we're going to be talking about five country songs about hating your job. Country music's always been about telling stories, whether they're about falling in love, losing someone, chasing a dream, or just trying to make it through another day. The genre has a way of turning everyday experiences into songs that feel deeply personal, and that includes the frustrations of working for a living. All five songs are posted up on my Facebook post of the night and have videos where they were available. Otherwise, it'll be a visualizer, and that's on my Facebook page, Doyle King, on Facebook. And tonight on the show, we're going to be talking about those five songs. But first, I got more country music to play, like Dwight Yoakam and Reba McEntire coming up in our next set.
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Keeping you on the move.

0: Here's Reba with Fancy here on our Country Music Thursday night. Tonight on the show, we're talking about five country songs that are about hating your job. And I guess the biggest out there, and the one that we all know so well and sing along with every time it comes on, Johnny Paycheck and Take This Job and Shove It. It's practically the ultimate anthem for anyone who's ever fantasized about telling their boss exactly what they think. The song follows a frustrated worker who's had enough of working hard without getting the respect he deserves. And eventually, he reaches the point where there's only one thing left to say. Take this job and shove it. That's our number one song about hating your job.
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Keeping you on the move.

0: That's Faith Hill with Let's Go to Vegas. Lose some money. Oh, I mean, win some money here on our Country Music Thursday night. I'm Doyle King. I'll be right back with my first Texas-sized music set. Alabama kicks that off next.
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1: Fox News, I'm Carmen Roberts. President Trump's on the campaign trail to drum up support for Republicans in the midterms. He's in Oklahoma now after first stopping at a truck factory in Texas to stump for Ken Paxton in his bid for the U.S. Senate.
2: We have the greatest numbers of any president in the history of our country, and I can't get the word out.
1: Trump's approval rating hit a career low, 31%, in an AP NORC poll released today. Miami Beach police arrest rapper Rick Ross on domestic battery charges after his ex-girlfriend accused him of beating and strangling her.
3: Miami, the Playboy's paradise.
1: And Ross, whose real name is William Leonard Roberts, posted bond and rode off in a Rolls Royce. 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
4: $5,000. 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

0: We made it through another 90-degree day. Now get ready for a warm night as temperatures drop to around 70 degrees. We'll see clouds on the increase on Friday. We'll see showers and thunderstorms possible and highs on the cooler side only up to the low 80s. From the WNKY News 40 Weather Center, I'm meteorologist Scott Burchett.
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1: It's late Dolly Parton here on our Country Music Thursday night get-together. Tonight on the show, we're talking about five country songs about hating your job. And I've got them all posted up on my Facebook post of the night. You'll find that at Doyle King on Facebook. Plenty of country songs written about long hours, lousy bosses, low pay, feeling stuck in a job that has no future. And whether you've spent years with the same miserable boss or you're just counting down the hours until your next shift ends, country music has plenty of songs for that particular kind of frustration. If you've ever been staring at that clock, counting down the minutes until quitting time, or ever dreamed about telling your boss exactly where to go, these songs about hating your job are just for you. And Dolly's got one on our list. It's called 9 to 5. She turned the frustrations of the working world into an incredibly catchy country hit. It was written for the 1980 film 9 to 5. The song aims at the daily grind and greedy bosses and the feeling of working hard without ever getting ahead. It's upset enough for you to sing along to, but the lyrics are all about the exhaustion and frustrations underneath that routine.
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0: It's John Conley with Lady Laid Down here on our Country Music Thursday night. I'm Doyle King. Tonight on the show, we're talking about songs about hating your job. And Johnny Cash has one of the funniest, man. I love this song. Johnny tells the story of a man who's finally reached the end of his rope after spending 21 years working for a cruel boss. He's on his last day of the job. Then he's more than ready to give his boss a piece of his mind. And Johnny Cash's gritty delivery makes that song feel like the musical equivalent of finally walking out the door after years of putting up with too much. Oni is the name of it, and I love the way it ends. Oh, Oni, Oni. Johnny Cash with one of the better country songs about hating your job. You'll find that up on my Facebook post tonight at Doyle King on Facebook, along with the other four songs about hating your job.
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0: There's Vince Gill with Look At Us. Be here on our country music Thursday night. I'm Doyle King. I'll be right back. Mel McDaniel kicks off another Texas-sized music set with Louisiana Saturday night. It's coming up right after this quick break.
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1: Fox News, I'm Tom Rigotti. President Trump is urging voters to keep Republicans in control of Congress this November. Today, he campaigned for Texas Senate candidate Ken Paxton, who's in a tight race with Democrat James Tallarico at a Peterbilt truck factory in Denton.
2: Heavy truck shipments have hit an all-time high, the highest in the history of our country under the Trump administration. So America, trucking is back.
1: But diesel fuel remains near record highs. A possible Iranian link into a thwarted attack on a British airbase used by the U.S., Fox's Peter Ducey reports.
3: A 25-year-old dual UK-Iranian national has now been arrested on suspicion of preparation of terrorist acts.
1: New York Governor Kathy Hochul has appointed a special prosecutor to oversee an investigation into a woman's allegations that she was gang-raped at a Cornell University fraternity house. America's listening to Fox News.
4: 5,000 dollars. That's the average amount of money people in the U.S. are now spending on gas in a year. 5 grand. That's crazy. 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That's right. You can earn cash.

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3: We made it through another 90-degree day. Now get ready for a warm night as temperatures drop to around 70 degrees. We'll see clouds on the increase on Friday. We'll see showers and thunderstorms possible and highs on the cooler side only up to the low 80s. From the WNKY News 40 Weather Center, I'm meteorologist Scott Burchett.
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0: There's Exile here on our Country Music Thursday Night Get Together. I'm Doyle King. Another one of those songs about hating your job is from Casey Musgraves. It's called Blowing Smoke. Casey takes a little more sarcastic approach to workplace misery in her song Blowing Smoke. The song follows waitresses stuck working low-paying shifts with lousy tips and a frustrating boss while they dream about something better. And Casey captures the particular kind of burnout that comes from knowing you're capable of more but still having to show up for another shift because you just can't find anything else right now. Some of you know exactly what I mean. You know, at least you have a job, even if it does suck so much. Blowing Smoke, another one of the songs about hating your job here on our Country Music Thursday Night Get Together.
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0: Here's Red Akins with That Ain't My Truck here on our Country Music Thursday night. Another one of those songs about hating your job, and this one puts it pretty plainly right in the title, I Hate This Job, from David Morris. He brings the workplace frustration into the modern country area with I Hate This Job. It was a viral country rap crossover, capturing the familiar struggle of desperately wanting to quit, but still needing that paycheck. It's blunt, relatable, and gets straight to the feeling behind the title. It's another one of my Facebook posts, and you can find it at Doyle King on Facebook, my Thursday night Facebook post of the night.
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From partying with classic honky-tonk tunes to bringing a tear with a country ballad. We're making country great again on Willie 94.1.

0: As Keith Whitley here on our Country Music Thursday Night Get Together, I'll be right back with another Texas-sized music set, and ain't nobody better than Clint Black to kick it off with Killin' Time next.
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1: Fox News, I'm Ted Lindner. President Trump campaigning for Republicans in Durant, Oklahoma, telling supporters he's confident Mike Mazie can win the election to succeed Governor Kevin

0: News.
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6: We made it through another 90-degree day. Now get ready for a warm night as temperatures drop to around 70 degrees. We'll see clouds on the increase on Friday. We'll see showers and thunderstorms possible and highs on the cooler side only up to the low 80s. From the WNKY News 40 Weather Center, I'm meteorologist Scott Burchett.
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He's Janie Fricky. This old boy's just a heartache, but he's looking for a place to happen. I would suggest that you do not give him one, girls.

0: This is John Anderson, Money in a Bank, here on our country music get-together for a Thursday night. Looking at country music history today, what a tragedy that happened today in 2017. A mass shooting occurred at the Route 91 Harvest Country Music Festival in Paradise, Nevada, during the closing performance by Jason Aldean. A shooter fired into the crowd from a 32nd floor balcony of the Mandalay Bay Hotel. It was just southeast of Las Vegas Village in the outdoor concert venue. 58 people died and more than 850 wounded. Aldean was able to escape uninjured, and less than a week later, he paid tribute to the victims and others impacted by the events in Las Vegas. He appeared on Saturday Night Live, giving words of support before performing Tom Petty's I Won't Back Down. That is a date that will live in infamy in country music.
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0: It's a late Dolly Parton with "Why'd You Come In Here Looking Like That?" here on Our Country Music Thursday night. Looking at number ones that hit the chart today in 1974, October 1st, Olivia Newton-John was number one on the country album chart with "If You Love Me, Let Me Know." The title track went number two, and she'd have many more top tens to come. The album spent 8 weeks at the top of the charts. And in 1985, Ronnie Millsap was number one with his song "Lost in the 50s Tonight."
1: Every song's a story. 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

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Keeping you on the move.

0: There's Brooks and Dunn here on our Country Music Thursday Night Get-Together. I'm Doyle King. I've got one more Texas-sized music set to play for you. Before I leave, I'll get you started on it with Alabama. And then Garth Brooks is going to take us walking on the beaches of Cheyenne, Wyoming.
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0: 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It's the Big Willie, 94.1, playing great country.
1: News. I'm Chris DeMeo. President Trump making the pitch for Republicans in Durant, Oklahoma tonight. He says the GOP must retain control of Congress.
2: So put simply, if the Democrats win, you'll have an economic depression, very much like 1929, in my opinion. They were heading that way.
1: The president kicking off what he says is a 32-day campaign blitz right up to the November midterms. A joint investigation is underway between the UAE, Israel, and Saudi Arabia after the attempted hijacking of a Fly Dubai flight earlier this week. The U.S. is looking at whether Iran was behind it.
3: The senior national coordinator for counterterrorism policing says, as we've made clear, we're looking at all possible angles, including possible foreign state involvement.
1: That's Fox's Peter Ducey reporting from the White House. The president says Iran would be struck very hard if they were behind it. 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
10: We made it through another 90.

Tammy Wynette, stand by your man. Oh, yeah. The greatness of Tammy Wynette. If you ever take that backstage tour at the Grand Ole Opry, one of the dressing rooms is just loaded up with a lot of Tammy's stuff. You know, she had that cosmetology license forever, just in case his music business thing didn't work out. And a lot of her equipment stuff is backstage at the Opry. So cool. Here's Don Williams, and then it's Love.

0: It's Leroy Parnell. What you need is a tender moment. By the way, he is out touring right now. If you can catch him doing the Songs and Stories of My Life tour, which is just like an acoustic trio, lots of stories about, you know, behind the scenes stuff. I always love that kind of stuff. Hey, Mo Bandy, in just a minute, Dwight Yoakam too.
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0: One of those songs I always play on, like the 4th of July, stuff like that. But it's one of those songs that's good year-round. Mo Bandy and Americana. Hey, on the way, Travis Tritt and Kenny Rogers.
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0: Travis Trouble, Trouble. Yeah, no one like him. So much fun. Hey, Reba's coming up in just a couple of minutes. She just shared this video where she was talking about celebrating Dolly 925 Day and a Dolly menu they had backstage. It included everything from meatloaf to macaroni salad to banana pudding, all of Dolly's favorites. Check out the video. 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
1: News. I'm Ted Linder. A possible Iranian link into a thwarted attack on a British airbase used by the U.S. Fox's Peter Ducey.
2: A 25-year-old dual UK-Iranian national has now been arrested on suspicion of preparation of terrorist acts.
1: Emma, just 2 months ago now till the midterms. President Trump Thursday fighting to keep Republicans in control of Congress this November. The president campaigning for Texas Senate candidate Ken Paxton, who's in a tight race with Democrat James Tallarico at a Peterbilt truck factory in Denton.
3: Heavy truck shipments have hit an all-time high, the highest in the history of our country under the Trump administration. So America trucking is back.
1: The president also campaigning in Oklahoma. And the Atlanta Braves have knocked off the Philadelphia Phillies in the first-round wild-card playoff series, winning tonight 6-2. Atlanta winning the series 2-1. 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
17: Not much of a cool down tonight. Temperatures only settle to around the 70-degree mark. By morning, we'll see more clouds roll in as the night progresses. On Friday, lots of cloud cover out there, some showers and even rumbles of thunder, and highs a little

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0: It's Ronnie Millsap. I wouldn't have missed it for the whole wide world. So this really cool meme the other day that said autumn, you know, where the air smells like apples and the world looks like it's been dipped in cinnamon. It is my favorite season. I really am into it, and also into, you know, like Halloween. I've already bought some Halloween candy, you know, because I kind of believe you got to try it before you give it out to the kids. I kind of file that under quality control. So, yeah, I may go through a bag or two before it's actually Halloween. Toby in just a minute and George Strait on the way.
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0: It's Toby Keith. You ain't much fun. Yeah, somebody had posted something about Toby Keith's restaurant, bar, grill sort of thing. I went to one of his places. It was in a casino, I want to say, in Durant, Oklahoma, maybe. And it was a place where I found one of the best fried bologna sandwiches I've ever had in my life. Hey, Vince Gill in a minute. And Randy Travis.
1: We never forget. We're the station that keeps the heart and soul of great country. Willie 94.1.

0: Vince Gill, who will be playing the Grand Ole Opry this weekend. Always so much fun to see him on that Opry stage. Hey, I've got more favorites coming up here in just a couple of minutes with Keith Whitley in Sugarland.
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1: News. I'm Chris DeMayo. President Trump says Republicans must defeat Democrats in November.
2: If they're allowed to get back into office, we had a country that was laughed at all over the world. They were laughing at us. We're a bunch of fools. Now, they don't laugh anymore. We have the hottest country anywhere in the world, and we're going to keep it that way.
1: The president kicking off a 32-day campaign blitz in Durant, Oklahoma on Thursday night. A $15 billion investment in steel is coming to Iowa. Congresswoman Marionette Miller-Meeks says it's a boost for American-made products.
3: Even more importantly, this vertical integration of mine it in America, mill it in America, and make it in America, we're going to be able to be competitive when it comes to steel.
1: Now, the new plant is expected to produce 7.5 million tons of steel annually and bring in more than 1,700 jobs. 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
18: Not much of a cool down tonight. Temperatures only settle to around the 70-degree mark. By morning, we'll see more clouds roll in as the night progresses. On Friday, lots of cloud cover out there, some showers and even rumbles of thunder, and highs a little cooler, only in the low 80s. I'm meteorologist Scott Burchett from the WNKY News 40 Weather Center.
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It's Waylon and Willie. Mom is don't let your babies grow up to be cowboys. If you didn't get a chance to see Farm Aid, see Willie Nelson and family do that big grand finale, man, it was so great. I've got it for you on Facebook. Just look for Country Radio Linda next time you are on your Facebook page. Here's John Connolly in those Friday Night Blues.

0: Colin Ray and Love Me. I'm Linda. 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One of my favorite things to eat. 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Ugh.
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0: It's Howard and David, the Bellamy brothers, an old hippie. I love that every few years they kind of update the lyrics to that because, you know, things are changing. I bet they now have a version that talks about AI. So funny. Hey, Ricky Van Shelton in just a couple of minutes and an all-time favorite from George Strait.
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Smith, Kix and Ronnie, Hank, George, Shania. The legendary country artists you know on a first-name basis are here and helping us make country great again on Willie 94.1.

0: Lori Morgan, I didn't even know my own strength. That is a great song. If you're finding it hard to get through the week, maybe you're going through something right now. Yeah, that's an encouraging song. You can surprise yourself with how capable you really are. George Strait in a minute in Alabama.
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2: News. I'm Chris DeMayo. President Trump says Republicans must defeat Democrats in November.
3: If they're allowed to get back into office, we had a country that was laughed at all over the world. They were laughing at us. We're a bunch of fools. Now they don't laugh anymore. We have the hottest country anywhere in the world, and we're going to keep it that way.
2: The president kicking off a 32-day campaign blitz in Durant, Oklahoma on Thursday night. A $15 billion investment in steel is coming to Iowa. Congresswoman Marionette Miller-Meeks says it's a boost for American-made products.
4: Even more importantly, this vertical integration of mine it in America, mill it in America, and make it in America, we're going to be able to be competitive when it comes to steel.
2: Now, the new plant is expected to produce 7.5 million tons of steel annually and bring in more than 1,700 jobs. 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
19: Not much of a cool down tonight. Temperatures only settle to around the 70-degree mark. By morning, we'll see more clouds roll in as the night progresses. On Friday, lots of cloud cover out there, some showers and even rumbles of thunder, and highs a little cooler, only in the low 80s. I'm meteorologist Scott Burchett from the WNKY News 40 Weather Center.
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Dwight Yoakam and Little Ways. I'm Linda. Thanks again for hanging out with me. I sure do appreciate it. Find me anytime on Facebook. Come on by and say hello. Let me know what's going on in your world. Just look for Country Radio Linda next time you're on Facebook. Here's Jody Messina.

0: Tree Miner.
1: It doesn't matter. It's 5 o'clock somewhere.
0: It's always on 5 in Margaritaville, come to think of it.
1: I heard that.
0: You've been there, haven't you?
1: Yes, sir.
0: I've seen your boat there.

0: Gary Morris, I'm never going to stop loving you. Not ever, ever. Happy October to you. Yeah, definitely feels a little different. Finally, a new season. Today, Friday, October 2nd, National Custodial Worker Day. Can't make it without them. It's also Name Your Car Day. I've got a new to me car, and I have not named it yet. I'm usually pretty good about naming cars. This is the first red car I've ever had, so not really feeling it yet. So I got to think of something. Maybe I'll name this car Lucy. That might work. Hey, on the way, Tracy and Hank Jr.
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0: Tracy Bird, I'm from the country. And kind of like it that way. A couple of country songs there in a row with Hank Jr. and a country boy, Can Survive, the anniversary version, the one that came out after 9/11. Mark Wills is coming up in just a minute. And Sylvia.
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0: One of those big wedding songs from back in the 90s. Of course, one of the nicest guys in country music, too. Mark Wills and Back at One. Hey, Roseanne Cash is coming up in just a bit, and some Kenny Rogers.
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1: News. I'm Chris DeMeo. President Trump says Republicans must defeat the Democrats in November.
2: If they're allowed to get back into office, we had a country that was laughed at all over the world. They were laughing at us. We're a bunch of fools. Now, they don't laugh anymore. We have the hottest country anywhere in the world, and we're going to keep it that way.
1: The president kicking off a 32-day campaign.

0: campaign blitz in Durant, Oklahoma last night. Four crew members of the NASA SpaceX Crew 13 mission launched to the International Space Station last night.
1: This is truly a special place. I'm excited to be back, excited to be sharing this place with my crewmates, Crew 13 crewmates, for the first time.
0: NASA Commander Jessica Watkins, the goal of the mission is to carry out scientific experiments designed to advance research and technology for future missions to the moon and Mars. 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
7: Not much of a cool down tonight. Temperatures only settle to around the 70 degree mark. By morning, we'll see more clouds roll in as the night progresses. On Friday, lots of cloud cover out there, some showers and even rumbles of thunder, and highs a little cooler, only in the low 80s. I'm meteorologist Scott Burchett from the WNKY News 40 Weather Center.
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Crystal Gale, don't it make my brown eyes blue? I'm Linda. Appreciate your company. I hope you're having a really great week. Looking forward to a restful weekend, maybe. That, you know, that's always my idea. Eyes blue. I'm Linda. Appreciate your company. I hope you're having a really great week. Looking forward to a restful weekend, maybe. That, you know, that's always my idea of a good time for the weekend is really

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0: Sreba McIntyre, who posted that they were celebrating 925 Day backstage and had Dolly's recipes for a lot of Dolly's favorite things, meatloaf and macaroni salad, banana pudding, stuff like that. You got to check it out. Some great pictures. Hey, Steve Warner in a minute and Daryl Singletary.
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0: Steve Warner, one of those old Bobby Lumen songs from back in the day. Steve Warner, who I want to say played with Bobby Lumen back when he was in high school. That's how long he's been doing it. And Lonely Women. Hey, Diamond Rio on the way and Randy Travis.
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0: John Anderson and that Seminole Wind. Some stuff in there, too, from Randy Travis and Diamond Rio. A lot of people trying to get Diamond Rio in the Country Music Hall of Fame. Kind of surprised they weren't there already. Hey, in just a minute, Tim McGraw and Alan Jackson.
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1: News. I'm Ted Lindner. Four crew members of the NASA SpaceX Crew 13 mission launching to the International Space Station Thursday.
2: This is truly a special place. I'm excited to be back, excited to be sharing this place with my crewmates, Crew 13 crewmates, for the first time.
1: It's NASA Commander Jessica Watkins. The goal of the mission to carry out scientific experiments that are designed to advance research and technology for future missions to the moon and Mars while improving life on Earth as well. And the Atlanta Braves are moving on after winning game three of their first round wild card series over the Philadelphia Phillies in Atlanta Thursday night, winning the game 6-2. They'll now take on the Los Angeles Dodgers in the division series that starts on Saturday afternoon at 4 o'clock Eastern in LA. That game will be televised on Fox. 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
16: Not much of a cool down tonight. Temperatures only settle to around the 70-degree mark. By morning, we'll see more clouds roll in as the night progresses. On Friday, lots of cloud cover out there, some showers and even rumbles of thunder, and highs a little cooler, only in the low 80s. I'm meteorologist Scott Burchett from the WNKY News 40 Weather Center.
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0: It's Holly Dunn. There goes my heart again. Hey, more on the way. How about some stuff from Tracy Lawrence, one of my favorite podcasters, and Keith Whitley on the way.
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0: Yeah, Tracy Lawrence, really great podcaster in addition to being an amazing country music singer, has been doing it for decades now. Still sounds great. Little Texas on the way, and Dwight.
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From partying with classic honky-tonk tunes to bringing a tear with a country ballad. We're making country great again on Willie 94.1.

0: Little Texas and My Love. Yeah, one of those great wedding songs from back in the 90s. I'm Linda heading out. You have a great rest of your Friday. Good Lord willing, we'll talk again later. Ronnie Millsap on the way and Shania.
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0: WLYE Glasgow. It's the Big Willie, 94.1, playing great country.
1: News. I'm Chris DeMeo. President Trump wrapping up a two-state swing in Durant, Oklahoma last night.
2: I really came here to pay my respect to a place, really to a place that I love and I appreciate. So that's why I'm here.
1: The president says even though he overwhelmingly won the state 2 years ago, it's important to get out and vote. Earlier, he was in Denton, Texas, campaigning for Attorney General and Senate candidate Ken Paxton. Four crew members of the NASA SpaceX Crew 13 mission launched to the International Space Station yesterday.
3: This is truly a special place. I'm excited to be back, excited to be sharing this place with my crewmates, Crew 13 crewmates for the first time.
1: NASA Commander Jessica Watkins, the goal of the mission is to carry out scientific experiments designed to advance research and technology for future missions to the moon and Mars while improving life on Earth. 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
8: Not much of a cool down tonight. Temperatures only settle to around the 70-degree mark. By morning, we'll see more clouds roll in as the night progresses. On Friday, lots of cloud cover out there, some showers and even rumbles of thunder, and highs a little cooler, only in the low 80s. I'm meteorologist Scott Burchett from the WNKY News 40 Weather Center.
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Before completing the song, he took a month and a half long drive so he could write down everything he was taking in. It ended up winning him a number of Grammy Awards as well. It's King of the Road from Roger Miller. We got some Mindy McCready ahead this hour, Joe Diffie, and Hank Jr. on his Back on the Blacktop tour this fall. And also touring with Midland, here's Clint Black.

Listen anytime and anywhere at Willie941.com. 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Keeping you on the move.

0: After maybe shedding a few tears, it's time to put on that sexy dress and head out to do some dancing. Mindy McCready and the fourth single from her 10,000 Angels collection, her debut album, and A Girl's Gotta Do What A Girl's Gotta Do. Some Joe Diffie coming up and also Hank Jr. Stick around.
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5: Corn and hogs were mixed Thursday. Soybeans finished lower and cattle closed higher. I'm John Perkins with a Brownfield Market Update. You were made for farming, and so is Stein. At Stein Seed Company, they have decades of research dedicated to developing seed that allows you to farm the way you want to farm. Stein has yield. Soybeans closed lower on fund and technical selling. Export sales were up on the week, mainly to China, but a national holiday could limit their demand for at least a few days. U.S. harvest delays are ongoing ahead of a drier weather pattern. November beans were down 9 at $12.84. January was 8.5 lower at $13.75. December meal was $3.60 lower at $3.53.30. December bean oil was down 90 at $67.38. Corn closed mixed. It continued to digest the larger-than-expected quarterly stocks numbers while watching those widespread harvest delays. Trades expecting at least some impact to yield and quality from those delays. December corn was up 1.5 at 5.02 1/4. March was 1.25 higher at 5.16 3/4. And wheat was higher on short covering and technical buying. Wheat saw a late oversold bounce, but export demand slowed despite the movement issues for both Russia and Ukraine. While rain is delaying winter wheat planting, the soil moisture recharge should be beneficial in most areas. December Chicago was up 7 at 6.82 3/4. December Kansas City was 4.5 higher at 7.37 1/2. December Minneapolis wheat was 3.5 higher at 6.96 3/4. Live and feeder cattle were higher, watching the direct markets. Megan Grebner has more on that in a moment. December live is up 47 at 223.17, and February was 37 higher at 225.45. November feeders are up 205 at 336.35. In January was 202 higher at 329.70. And hogs were mixed, adjusting spreads. December was down 50 at 68.92. February lean was 42 lower at 69.75. Megan Grebner has that full look at the cash livestock markets after this brief break.
6: Folks, when it's time to sell, there's nothing quite like the sound of an auction. I'm Jesse Muse, Realtor and Auctioneer with Big South Realty and Auction in Glasgow. Hey, I got 10. How about I buy 10? How about I buy 10? 15. How about I buy 15? Now 20. How about I buy 15? Now 20. So, here's some info on our next auction.
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8: There was a light round of direct cash cattle business Thursday. Deals were reported at $345 to $348 dressed in the north. That's down slightly from the previous week's weighted average basis. Bids did surface in the south at $226 live, but no trade was reported. Box beef was sharply lower with light demand for moderate offerings. Choice down $6 at $376.79. Select was $7.70 lower at $352.89. Estimated cattle slaughter was 109,000 head. Cash hogs closed lower with a very light negotiated run. Barrows and gilts at the National Daily Direct were down 79 cents with a weighted average of $76.93. The Iowa Minnesota had no comparison, but a weighted average of 76.92. And the Western Corn Belt was down $1.07 with a weighted average of 76.92. Pork values close higher at 34 cents at 85.29. Butts, hams, and ribs were all up, and estimated hog slaughter was 493,000 head. I'm Megan Grebner for Roundfield.
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Keeping you on the move.

0: He's been doing a whole lot of that this year, but even those that boogie need a little downtime. It's Hank Williams Jr. There are rumblings that he's got more plans for touring next year, but nothing in concrete as of yet. We got some Mark Chestnut and also Dan Seals coming up in just a bit.
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0: Wrapping up his Pawn Shop guitar tour last week, it's Tim McGraw's Don't Take the Girl, taking a bit of a break before he kicks off a residency in Vegas that gets underway on the 23rd of October at the Coliseum at Caesar's Palace. Coming up, Tanya Tucker and Billy Currington.
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1: News. I'm CJ Papa. President Trump's dumping votes today in Deep Red, Alabama. Last night in Texas, the president attacking Democratic Senate candidate James Tallarico.
2: To put a guy, a freak like that in there would be such a horror to your state and such a horror to the country.
3: President Trump says he is campaigning in red states because he wants to make sure Republicans win by, quote, a lot, appearing to dismiss suggestions that he is playing defense.
1: Fox's Madeline Rivera reporting, New York Governor Kathy Hochul names State Attorney General Letitia James as the special prosecutor to investigate a woman's allegations that she was gang raped in a fraternity house near Cornell University's campus in October of 2024. Price a gallon of regular dropping again, landing at $4.39 a gallon. Diesel down slightly, breaking at $6.37 a gallon. 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
4: WNKY weather on Willie 94.1 is brought to you by Southern States in Glasgow, located on Cross Street near the railroad tracks.
5: Showers and a few thunderstorms likely today. We'll see a high of 82. Showers and thunderstorms tonight, 58. Mostly cloudy with a chance of showers Saturday, cooler, 72. From the News 40 Weather Center, I'm WNKY Weather Chief Chris Allen.
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Ricky Skaggs got those Highway 40 blues. This is the Big Willie 94.1. My name is Matt Daniels. A good morning to you on this Friday. Coming up, Earl Thomas Conley and Terry Clark is in your radio now.

0: Well, that's a predicament right there, and I would suggest doing your best to avoid that situation. Well, don't avoid Cave City Cars and Coffee. That's coming up this weekend, and it is the final for the year. It's actually tomorrow from 8 until 11. This theme is Rod Rally, but you can bring anything you'd like out. Parking is limited and first come, first serve. So be out there early. Cave City Cars and Coffee tomorrow.
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2: I'm Brent Barnett on Brownfield. Ag groups are closely watching how the U.S. EPA and the Department of Health and Human Services glyphosate review could impact product availability for farmers. Elizabeth Burns Thompson with the Modern Ag Alliance says the pesticide is currently undergoing a mandatory 15-year labeling evaluation. The mandatory review is scheduled to be completed by early 2027. More news is next.
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2: U.S. Senator Chuck Grassley says he's optimistic about trade negotiations between the U.S. and Mexico. The Iowa Republican says Mexico's president has been willing to come to the table throughout the USMCA process.
4: She's making a real effort to get along with the Trump administration, and she needs to be complimented on it. And I know that she's getting pressure from her own political party, and I think she's fearful of the cartel as well.
2: Researchers at Michigan State University are analyzing how regenerative ag practices affect water movement in the soil. Alex Kuhl is with the Institute of Water Research.
5: Trying to contrast any management or historical management.
2: Kuhl says soil texture is just one factor impacting moisture holding capacity. And the USDA says the August soybean crush was the largest for the month on record. I'm Brent Barnett with Brownfield Ag News Headlines.
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0: Great song on a Friday morning, getting ready for that weekend. And what does the weather look like? Well, I guess we're turning the other way, getting a little cooler, maybe even some rain in there. I'm not going to speculate. I'll leave it up to the experts. And the News 40 forecast coming your way now.
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2: Showers and a few thunderstorms likely today. We'll see a high of 82. Showers and thunderstorms tonight, 58. Mostly cloudy with a chance of showers Saturday, cooler, 72. From the News 40 Weather Center, I'm WNKY Weather Chief Chris Allen.
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0: Martina McBride on the Big Willie 94.1. It's Mac Daniels. Music on the way in the next hour from Tracy Lawrence, T.G. Shepherd, the Oak Ridge Boys, and more, including Brooks and Dunn next on the Big Willie.
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1: Sam Evans, a dramatic account from the Fly Dubai pilot after the vicious attack by his co-pilot, Captain Smit Machar, describing how he fought back.
2: At that moment, I was fighting for my life. But there was a moment when I realized I had fallen down due to my injuries. And I realized that if I don't get up, I've been a pilot for 17 years. I've been a captain for the past 11 years. I know what's happening in a flight, even with my eyes closed.
1: A joint investigation underway between the UAE, Israel, and Saudi Arabia. Vice President J.D. Vance says the midterms are a choice between common sense and political radicalism. He spoke with Fox's Sean Hannity.
3: Only elected Republicans are fighting for public safety. Democrats are trying to defund the police and turn our country over to the criminals.
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10: Showers and a few thunderstorms likely today. We'll see a high of 82. Showers and thunderstorms tonight, 58. Mostly cloudy with a chance of showers Saturday, cooler, 72. From the News 40 Weather Center, I'm WNKY Weather Chief Chris Allen.
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0: Tracy Lawrence on Willie 94.1. It's Mac Daniels. Hope everybody's ready for the weekend. And don't forget, we do have some other things coming up later in the month, including Boothroo at the Cave City Conference Center. They're currently taking applications for vendors. 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
4: I'm Brent Barnett on Brownfield. Ag groups are closely watching how the U.S. EPA and the Department of Health and Human Services glyphosate review could impact product availability for farmers. Elizabeth Burns-Thompson with the Modern Ag Alliance says the pesticide is currently undergoing a mandatory 15-year labeling evaluation. The mandatory review is scheduled to be completed by early 2027. More news is next.
2: Southern States Glasgow, come on. Southern States Glasgow, come on. 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

0: 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A veterinarian with the Wisconsin Department of Agriculture says the detection of the virus that causes EHD in non-lactating dairy cattle in Waukesha County is unusual, but not overly alarming. Dr. Heather Ronnie tells Brownfield it was last detected in cattle in the state in 2013.
1: Cattle tend to not show clinical signs, but the cattle in this case did. They observed lesions just above the feet of these animals. Sometimes also reported with this disease are oral lesions or excessive salivation.
0: She says if symptoms are observed, herd owners are encouraged to work with their veterinarian to obtain a definitive diagnosis. Humans are not at risk from EHD through insect bites, direct exposure to, or the consumption of meat or milk from EHD-infected cattle or deer. Cash dairy prices were mixed Thursday at the Chicago Mercantile Exchange. Dry weigh was unchanged at 81.5. No sales were reported. 40-pound cheese blocks were up 3.25 to 130.25. 3 sales were reported, ranging from 129 to 130.25. Cheese barrels were unchanged at 145.25. No sales were reported. Butter was down 2 to 134. 33 sales were reported, ranging from 132 to 135. Nonfat dry milk was up 0.5 to 220.5. 4 sales were reported, ranging from 220.5 to 221. I'm Erin Anderson with the Brownfield Dairy Update.
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0: Ronnie Millsap on the Big Willie 94.1, Mac Daniels in your radio, and coming up, Leroy Pardell as well as Ronnie McDowell. Mary Chapin Carpenter is lined up, but first a check of the forecast with News 40.
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2: Showers and a few thunderstorms likely today. We'll see a high of 82. Showers and thunderstorms tonight, 58. Mostly cloudy with a chance of showers Saturday, cooler, 72. From the News 40 Weather Center, I'm WNKY Weather Chief Chris Allen.
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0: Leroy Parnell on the Big Willie 94.1. Mac Daniels ready for another big edition of The Real Trader. The Friday edition coming your way in just a few. A chance for you to buy, sell, trade, wheel, and deal. Make those connections, all the above. That's coming up. We'll kick off another set of great country to take us in that direction with Randy Travis next.
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7: 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Suppose.

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1: Fox News, I'm CJ Papa, the hero captain of the Fly Dubai flight, tells India Prime Minister Narendra Modi,
2: "The door is right there, and I was still getting hit, but I opened the door, and everyone else who helped was just as incremental to this effort."
3: Israeli intelligence sources tell Fox News that Israel will participate in the investigation alongside the UAE to determine the exact motive of the co-pilot and if he had direct ties to any foreign entities. Investigators will also try to understand how a weapon ended up in the cockpit.
1: Fox's Trey Yinks in Tel Aviv. President Trump says he's still thinking about banning diesel exports to Europe.
4: Right after the war started, the U.S. and Europe agreed to release 400 million barrels of oil. They wanted to cushion the blow from disruptions in the Strait of Hormuz. While the U.S. has deployed the lion's share of that commitment, Europe has not.
1: That is Fox's Lauren Simonetti. 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
10: Good morning. Here's the latest from Glasgow News 1. The Glasgow Police Department has released a graphic and information about a proposed electric bike and electric scooter ordinance in Glasgow. The Glasgow City Council passed on first reading Monday night an ordinance pertaining to e-bikes and e-scooters. The second reading of the ordinance is scheduled for October 12th at the council's next meeting. You can see the graphic at GlasgowNews1.com. Kentuckians have a deadline approaching for the November general election, Monday, October 5th. State officials say you can register online, by mail, or by returning registration cards to your local county clerk's office, but online registrations must be completed by 4 p.m. local time, and mailed forms must be postmarked by Monday. The November 3rd ballot will feature local and state house races, federal contest for the U.S. House and Senate, and a constitutional amendment on governor's pardon powers. Glasgow Barron County Emergency Management is reminding everyone that Kentucky's fall forest fire hazard season began October 1st. State law makes it illegal during fire hazard season to burn flammable material within 150 feet of woodland or brushland between 6 a.m. and 6 p.m., unless the ground is covered with snow. Barron County is also under a separate burn ban signed September 4th by County Judge Executive Jamie Bewley Bird because of sparse rainfall and dry conditions. Barron Fiscal Court has called a special meeting for this morning in Glasgow. Officials say magistrates are set to approve September 15th minutes, pay routine claims, move funds, and act on several personnel items. The agenda also includes ratifying a justice assistance grant contract
11: a tax incentive agreement with Tate Access Floors, an Austin boat ramp lease with the Corps of Engineers, and more than $400,000 in invoices and payments. For full details on these stories and more local coverage throughout the day, visit GlasgowNews1.com. I'm Todd Steenbergen.
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15: Showers and a few thunderstorms likely today. We'll see a high of 82. Showers and thunderstorms tonight, 58. Mostly cloudy with a chance of showers Saturday, cooler, 72. From the News 40 Weather Center, I'm WNKY Weather Chief Chris Allen.
16: I pledge allegiance to the flag of the United States of America and to the republic for which it stands, one nation, under God, indivisible, with liberty and justice for all.
0: Willie 94.1 salutes our country and honors those who serve and have served to keep America safe and free. Thank you. Here's the national anthem of the United States of America.

0: It's time for The Real Trader on Willie 94.1. Buy, sell, deal, trade, give away. You never know what you'll find and what will happen. Remember the ground rules. No guns or ammo. No real estate listed with a realtor. No tobacco products or vape devices. No fresh meat. No strong language. No business. And now let's get to it. It's The Real Trader on Willie 94.1.
1: Well, doggy. Yeah, buddy. Real Trader, Willie 94.1, back for a Friday. And an overcast start to things today. But I really do enjoy this time of year. What about you? We got a big day today. It's Friday, so that means we're giving away Opry tickets at the end of the program. But most importantly, on this October 2nd, as always, The Real Trader, buying, selling, trading, wheeling, dealing, making connections, all of the above. If we help you out, and whatever it is that you're hoping to accomplish by calling or emailing this program, you let us know, and we will ring the bell for you. The bell was here long before I arrived, and the bell will be here long after I'm gone, won't you, Bell? Because the bell and you all are the real stars of the show. This program has a phone line that constantly lights up, and it is powered by SCRTC. Let's go there now to start our Friday show. Good morning, and thank you for holding.
2: Yes, sir. I've got that one of those old camper I still want to sell. It's got everything brand new from front bumper to the back bumper, and it's all equipped and ready to go. My number is 270-799-1490.
1: And you're on the Iron Bridge Road, right?
2: Yes, sir.
1: All right. We got you, pal.
2: Thank you.
1: Yep. He's been trying to sell that Winnebago for quite some time. And I do believe he's went down in the price over the months. This would be something great if you're looking to start making those moves around and do some traveling. All right.
3: You've got mail.
1: Oh, we do. All right. Let's take a quick look. We do have some mail. Joseph writes in, yard sale today and tomorrow on Willie Gross Road, half mile in off 63. So if you know, you know. Acoustic instruments and oddball items. Now, I'm not quite sure what oddball items means, but you can find out tomorrow. Willie Gross Road, you'll be able to see it. If you're coming off 63, it's about a half mile in there between 63 and Roseville Road. Tents are set up with used instruments as well. That's today and tomorrow. SCRTC Real Trader Hotline, good morning. Hey, are you there? I suppose they didn't want to wait until I was done with that email. That's okay. That opens up the line for you this morning. Johnny has another email we'll get to in just a moment. So hold on, Johnny, if you're listening. Real Trader, good morning.
4: Morning out there.
1: Hey, hey.
4: Hey. I got this morning, I got seasoned firewood. I got wet firewood.

0: camping firewood, big logs, just all different species of wood. I can be reached at 270-576-3699. We are ready for some cold weather.
1: Yes, indeed. Yes, indeed. 576-3699.
0: Yes, sir.
1: Where's all this wood located?
0: All this wood is located in Cade City, Kentucky, up above Jesse James.
1: All right. We love it over in Cave City. Appreciate the call.
0: Thank you.
1: Firewood of all different kinds. Seasoned. Some that might need to sit out a little longer. He said wet. I think that's what he meant by that. Needs to sit for a little longer. Logs, all points in between. Firewood of all kinds in Cave City at 576-3699. Now, Johnny, we appreciate you hanging out with us and being patient. Here's that email from Johnny. He has a Bushnell banner, scope, Weaver Grand Slam, and Weaver rings for $250 with minor mount scratches. All right. Now, I don't know anything about scopes other than you look in them. So if you want to get in all the details with Johnny, you can do so by giving him a ring at 270-612-0926. Now, the only scopes I know anything about is that I think you use it, you put it in your mouth after you brush your teeth, right? Scope. SCRTC Real Trader Hotline, good morning.
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2: 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I've got four good 16-inch tires for sale. They're mounted on a 5-lug Chevrolet rim. 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I'm between Glasgow and Scottsville down on Barron River Lake, 590-5191.
1: Thank you for the call, and have a great weekend.
2: They're still good tires. 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Thank you.
1: Uh-huh. There you go. If you were wondering, they are still good. 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They are 5-lug Chevy rims. And he's got four of them, 590-5191. Get a couple of community calendar items in for you here this morning. We like to read as many of those as we can here on the show. Boiling Springs Baptist is having clothing for the community on Saturday, October 17th at the Farmers Market in Munfordville from 10 until 1, and lunch will be provided. That is adjacent to the Sheriff's Office over there in Munfordville. Wisdom Faith Christian Academy's Fish Fry and Festival is also that same Saturday, October 17th. 5 to 7 meal includes all-you-can-eat fish, two sides, beverage, and dessert, 367 Knob Lick, Wisdom Road in Knob Lick. Poplar Log Community Church will have homecoming also Saturday, October 17th. Potluck dinner, preaching, and singing begins at 1 o'clock, Highway 63 near Freedom. Everyone is invited. For more information, you can call Brother Ricky at 576-8002. Bethlehem Church's 8th Annual Harvest Festival is also coming up Saturday, October 24th from 5 until 7. Chili contest, cornhole, and more. Let me get a swig of water here. You can probably hear that I need it. Oh, yeah. Swig of water for everybody out there this morning. Isn't that better? That chili contest is from 5 until 7 in honor of Miss Banna. Also having a mummy wrap contest out at that thing. Free entries and toilet paper provided. Toilet paper revival. That's going to be fun. Second annual Cave City Chamber of Commerce Scarecrow Contest is coming up October 24th. And it'll be part of the Autumn Rail Fest. For more information, 773-5159. Glenview Christian Church is having their Candy Palooza Trunk or Treat Sunday, October 25th from 4 until 6. Dress up, collect candy, enjoy barrel train rides, bounce through an inflatable, and make family memories by snapping a whole bunch of pictures. Park City Lodge Pancake Breakfast with the Brothers of Park City on Halloween morning from 7 until 10 at the Park City Masonic Lodge. Hot breakfast, pancakes, butter and syrup, coffee. This is a donation-only event. And finally, if you missed it yesterday, the next pop-up date for driver's license information and et cetera for Barron County is November 4th at the Larrabee Mitchell Clubhouse. So if you missed it yesterday, it's coming up November 4th. Cave City Cars and Coffee is tomorrow. It's the Rod Rally, and it is the final Cars and Coffee for 2026. The event is open to everyone, and parking is first come, first serve. So get out there early to get one of those good spots to show off your ride. And that is tomorrow, putting a wrap on Cave City Cars and Coffee for 2026. Sunday Threads ribbon cutting is October 10th, 11 a.m. That is a week from tomorrow. For Sunday Threads, Cave City's sweetest shop. Looks like ice cream and food from what the graphic shows, and I think that's a great idea. You can't go wrong with ice cream and clothing. So you're shopping for clothes and you can have a milkshake? 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
12: Kentucky Fried Chicken. 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

0: It's The Real Trader on Willie 94.1, presented by Toyota of Bowling Green. 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Real Trader, thanks for holding. Good morning.
1: Good morning, Mac. How you doing this morning?
0: Doing well, Adam. How are you?
1: Doing well. Doing a little work this morning.
0: Yeah, I understand.
1: I just want to get on here. I have a boat engine cover. It's not a cover for the boat, just for the motor. 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And they can call me at 270. Let me look real quick. I just about had it. 270-834-9659, and I'm located in Glasgow.
0: 834-9659.
1: That's right.
0: All right, Adam. Thanks, buddy.
1: I appreciate it, Mac. Have a good weekend.
0: Uh-huh. You too. He's got an engine cover for a boat motor, and he's looking for a metal cabinet for the garage. 834-9659. SCRTC Real Trader Hotline. Good morning.
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0: 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Berea Church of Christ has their gospel meeting October 11th through the 14th, 6:30, with John DeBerry coming up from Memphis, Tennessee. He'll be the speaker over there in Tompkinsville at the Berea Church of Christ. Revival at Rockbridge Missionary Baptist is October 11th through 14th at 6:30. Brother Nicholas Harlow from Glasgow will be doing the preaching. Jeff and Faye paired with the music. 8920 Radio Station Road, Tompkinsville. Revival services at Pleasant Valley Baptist Church also October 11th through the 14th, 6 o'clock. The evangelist will be Brother David Robbins and Pastor Robbie Ward. 6070 Lone Oak Road, Horse Cave. Everyone's invited. And Ladies Night for Christ is coming up October 15th, and that is at Heistville Christian Church, food and fellowship with guest speaker Marla Carter. More of The Real Trader on the way this morning with the Big Willie 94.1.
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0: Boy, big old fluffy biscuit sounds good right about now. Yeah, and don't forget that Martha White Flowers used to make one of the great sponsors of the show as well. Make those biscuits. Big Brother Bertram's Buttermilk Biscuits behind the bowling alley in Beaumont. And they're usually only over there the fifth Thursday of the month. It's the Real Trader on the Big Willie 94.1, presented by Toyota of Bowling Green. We're happy to have you along for the ride as we come down the home stretch for this Friday. Coming up in just a few, and I do mean shortly. Ooh, buddy. Opry clue number 3. A chance to win those Opry tickets comes every Friday right here on the Real Trader. Thanks to our friends at the Grand Ole Opry for being just great partners here in this program all these years. It's the Real Trader. Good morning.
1: Yeah, I sure have a hay wagon, John Deere runner hay wagon. You got it haul hay on it. It haul 8 rows or it haul 11 rows. If anybody's interested, in Bowling Green, 270-202-1487.
0: Did you say 1487?
1: Yeah.
0: All right. We got you. Thank you, sir, and have a great weekend.
1: You too, sir.
0: Oh, buddy. I tell you what, this morning was one of those mornings where I could have slept another hour. I know y'all know what I'm talking about. Real Trader, good morning.
2: Yes, I'd like to send out prayers for Martha Martin. She's had a massive heart attack, and she's in Lexington Hospital. She's under a ventilator.
0: Yes, ma'am.
2: There's a lot of people that know her.
0: Yes, ma'am.
2: Thank you.
0: You're welcome. Mm-hmm. For sure. Okay, let's take a look at some of the emails from this past week as we close in on Opry Clue time. Crystal has a teacup Chihuahua puppy for sale. It's cream in color. It is a male. 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Comes with a finishing mower and a four-foot rotator tiller. 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He also has a stand-on Ridey GoTrax electric scooter less than a year old, and he's asking $350 for that at the same number. Roger's looking to buy a 32-inch storm door. 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Calvary Missionary Baptist Church will be having a benefit tomorrow at Bell's Tavern Park in Cave City. There will be music from the Joyful Echoes, a live and silent auction, and they'll be serving shoulder plates with a drink for $10. Support the church and have a good time, and for more information, call Greg, 270-774-2767. They hope to see you there. Also, a yard sale Friday and Saturday, Willie Gross Road, half mile in off 63. Acoustic instruments and oddball items. Tents are set up with used instruments. And finally, several different scopes. Johnny Ramsey can help you out with those at 270-612-0926 on those scopes. It's time for Opry Clue number 3. Caller 7 will have a chance to tell us who they think we've been talking about this week. And this should put it all together. This artist has signature hits, including That Ain't My Truck, Don't Get Me Started, and She Said Yes. Caller 7-270-629-4941 has a chance to win when we return on the Big Willie.
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0: We're back on the Big Willie 94.1, and it is Opry trivia time. Clue number three has been given. I will say it again. This artist has signature hits, including That Ain't My Truck, Don't Get Me Started, and She Said Yes. Jennifer's on the line. Good morning, Jennifer.
9: Good morning, Matt.
0: How you doing?
9: I'm good. How are you?
0: I'm good. Do you have a guest for us this morning?
9: Brett Atkins.
0: Say it one more time.
9: Atkins.
0: Lock that answer in. That's it.
9: Yes. Thank you so much.
0: Great job, Jennifer. It is Red Akins, and he'll be returning to the Opry stage tomorrow night to help celebrate birthday weekend, along with Vince Gill, Whisperin' Bill Anderson, and more. For tickets, visit Opry.com. Congratulations, Jennifer.
9: Okay, thank you, Mike. I appreciate it.
0: Indeed. Have a great weekend.
9: Okay, when do I pick them up?
0: You can pick them up anytime the next 2 weeks, starting at 10 a.m. this morning.
9: Okay, thank you so much. I appreciate you. Have a blessed day.
0: You too, hon. Congratulations again, Jennifer. All right, we are getting close to the end of today's show, and I tell you what, I am going to be happy to give my voice a little break. I think everybody at my house will be happy to not hear me talking as much either. Real Trader, good morning.
10: Yes, I've got a little dining room table. It's oak. It's got, it's kind of got the post in the middle. It's got four chairs with it. It's got a leaf with it. Pretty decent, solid table. I'd take $50 for it. Anybody's interested?
0: All right.
10: My telephone number is 270-404-0291.
0: Where's your table located?
10: Clasco.
0: Okay. Very good. Thank you for the call.
10: Uh-huh.
0: Oak table and chairs with leaf in Glasgow, 404-0291. Real Trader, good morning.
11: Morning, Matt. I still have that airless sprayer gun, a vehicle gun for sale for $50. And also, I got a wood splitter, a black diamond. And I want $600 for that. And also, yesterday I had a fellow there that had a Cub Cadet for $250, the blowing up motor. Do you have the phone number for him?
0: It's been taken to the office. I can get it after the show.
11: Okay, if you would, I'd definitely appreciate it. I got half of it down. My pen quit. My number is 576-1895, and we appreciate your show.
0: All right, Larry. Thank you, bud.
11: Okay, bye.
0: Bye. We'll get you that number at some point. All right. SCRTC Real Trader Hotline, good morning.
12: Yes, morning. I've got a 650 Brute Force 4 for sale, super nice spoiler. It's got a high-low reverse. It's four-wheel drive. It's got new tires on it. And then I've got a 16-foot trailer for sale. It's a car hauler style. It don't have the rails on the side. And then my son's building some brooder boxes. He's wanting to sell for baby chicks. And for more information, I can reach to 270-670-1790.
0: All right. Where are you located?
12: Edmonton.
0: Okay. Good deal. Thank you for the call this morning.
12: Thank you.
0: 650 Brute Force four-wheeler. 16-foot car hauler style trailer, and some boxes for the chicks. 670-1790 in Edmonton. 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We are officially cleaned out for the week. So there you have it. And away we go.

All right, we started the show with a call from the Iron Bridge Road. The gentleman's still trying to sell that Winnebago camper. If you're interested, give him a ring at 799-1490. In Cave City, firewood of all kinds, 576-3699. 16-inch tires on rims. They are 5-lug Chevys. 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Out in Mary Oaks, 98S10, 590-8113. Adam has an engine cover for a boat motor, and he's looking for a metal cabinet for his garage, 834-9659. Utility trailer, box trailer, entertainment center in Laurel County at 606-682-0876. In Bowling Green, a hay wagon for sale at 202-1487. In Glasgow, an oak table and chairs with a leaf, 404-0291. Larry has a Graco spray gun and a wood splitter, 576-1895. And finally, in Edmonton, a 650 Brute Force four-wheeler, 16-foot trailer, and some boxes for the chicks in Edmonton, 670-1790. And that will do it. Ladies and gentlemen, thank you. Have a great weekend, everyone. All right, we'll do this all again next week. I'm going to give my voice a little break. God bless the USA. God bless our troops around the world. God bless our first responders. God bless you. Thanks for listening to The Real Trader. Chris Allen is next, and I'll catch you down the trail.

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1: Fox News, I'm Roxanne Evans. The September jobs report is out. Employers adding only 29,000 jobs, well below expectations of 90,000.
2: Last month, August was 162, and we were expecting 90. And again, that in part helps the unemployment rate jump up to 4.2 from a 4.1 in the previous month.
1: Taylor Riggs of the Fox Business Network. On Wall Street, stock futures surging in part because oil prices plunging. New York Governor Kathy Hochul appointing Attorney General Letitia James as special prosecutor to oversee the investigation at Cornell University. The governor saying she's lost faith in local authorities.
2: This has in turn undercut my faith and the public's faith in the district attorney's ability to effectively investigate and prosecute the case at this time.
1: That's Fox's Chanley Painter. 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
10: Showers and a few thunderstorms likely today. We'll see a high of 82. Showers and thunderstorms tonight, 58. Mostly cloudy with a chance of showers Saturday, cooler, 72. From the News 40 Weather Center, I'm WNKY Weather Chief Chris Allen.
0: Willie 94.1. It's great country

making country great again. It's Jeannie C. Riley's Harper Valley PTA, written by the great Tom T. Hall. Willie 94.1. Good morning. It's a finally Friday. And it, you know what? It's such a small world. Chris Allen here until 2 with Rodney Crowell and Roseanne Cash. Good morning.

0: to heaven, but maybe not in exactly the way that T.G. Shepherd played it out in the song. I'm just saying. Number one on this day, October 2nd of 1980, T.G. Shepherd's Do You Want to Go to Heaven? Willie, 94.1. Good morning, Chris Allen on a finally Friday. Coming up, Brooks and Dunn and Dwight Yoakam. Well, tomorrow, it's the final Cave City Cars and Coffee. This time, it's a rod rally. Yeah, it's going to be all the noise and all the great stuff, all the cool cars from 8 until 11. If you would like more information about Cars and Coffee, then head over to GlasgowNews1.com.
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0: 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The cash hog market could have a slow day after a few days of solid business, with packers being able to move their numbers at their pace this week. Pork values closed higher, up 34 cents at $85.29. Butts, hams, and ribs were all up. Loins, bellies, and picnics were lower to sharply lower. Estimated hog slaughter was 493,000 head, up 4,000 on the week. And box beef was sharply lower with light demand for moderate offerings. Choice was 6 lower at 376.79, and select was 770 lower at 352.89. And the choice select spread was 23.90. I'm Kellen Havikin for Brownfield.
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0: Always late. Always late for work. Always late to the party. Some of us are, right? Dwight Yoakam from 1987 and the old Lefty Frizzell classic that Lefty had in 1951. Willie 94.1, Chris Allen here on a finally Friday. Coming up, Diamond Rio, Ricky Skaggs, and Freddie Hart. Well, speaking of always being late to the party or whatever, you know, not having people over as often as you used to. I mean, is that a thing now where friends just don't come over or you're not inviting them? Well, a brand new survey shows that adults who say they on a regular basis have friends over has declined 70%. And that's since 1975. I thought they would say since COVID. You know, back in 2020. But no, it's, you got to go all the way back to 75, 70%. You know, it's just better. It's just better. I mean, I used to think, well, look, I got to have friends over. I've got to socialize, you know, and do, but really? No, there's too much going on for me to have a social life.
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Garth, Kix and Ronnie, Hank, George, Shania, the legendary country artists you know on a first-name basis are here and helping us make country great again on Willie 94.1.

0: Bretty Hart did something incredible. He won CMA Song of the Year not once, but twice. In 1971 and in 72. Wow. Number one on this day, October 2nd of 1971, Easy Lovin'. Here on Willie 94.1. Chris Allen on a Finally Friday. Coming up in the next hour, Lori Morgan, John Conley, Tim McGraw, Faith Hill, Mel Tillis, Dolly Parton, Randy Travis, David Ball, Gene Watson, and Alabama.
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went down to Georgia, he was looking for a soul to steal. 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When he came across this young man sawing on a fiddle and playing it hot, and the devil jumped up on a hickory stump and said, "Boy, let me tell you what. 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

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Johnny said, "Devil, just come on back if you ever want to try again. 'Cause I told you once, you son of a gun.

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1: News, I'm CJ Papa. New York State Attorney General Tisha James in charge of the investigation into the alleged gang rape at Cornell University as special prosecutor. Her boss, Governor Kathy Hochul.
2: As governor, I will not allow anyone to sweep this case under the rug. We are ensuring that all the facts of this case are brought into the light.
1: Job creation slumping in September.
3: The unemployment rate rose to 4.2% last month. The number of new jobs created cooled to 29,000 after a rebound in August.
1: That is Fox's Ginny Casola reporting. Director of the National Economic Council, Kevin Hassett, telling Fox.
4: When you're thinking about, like, what's the number really? Well, private sector this time is almost 60 if you account for the fact that we've got all these federal government workers leaving.
1: Stocks are trading higher on Wall Street. 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
13: Showers and a few thunderstorms this afternoon. We'll see a high of 82. Showers and storms tonight, a low of 58. For Saturday, mostly cloudy and cooler with a chance of showers and 72. From the News 40 Weather Center, I'm WNKY Weather Chief Chris Allen.
0: The Big Willie 94.1.

Making Country Great Again, John Conley. I'm only in it for the love. Willie, 94.1. It's a finally Friday. Good morning, Chris Allen here until 2. We're into the 10 o'clock hour or something like that. I mean, it could be some other time zone. It's not 10 o'clock. I get that. Tim McGraw and something like that. On Willie.

0: Well, I ain't never. Ooh, one big number one for Webb Pierce in 1959, but this is the Mel Tillis version of the song, and it went to number one in 1972 on this day, October 2nd. Willie, 94.1, Chris Allen here on a Finally Friday. Coming up, Dolly Parton and David Ball, Boo Through. Say, what in the world is that? Well, as we're getting close to Halloween, the Cave Area Conference Center will be hosting Boo Through. Vendors are wanted for this big event on October 26th from 5 to 7. 1,000 pieces of candy minimum. In other words, if you're a vendor, you got to have at least 1,000 pieces of candy, because I'll take about 500 of them. Oh, you know what's going to happen. If you would like to be a vendor for the Boo Through, then contact, of course, the Cave Area Conference Center. All of the details are at GlasgowNews1.com.
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0: Well, I was going to tell you what year Thinking Problem came out by David Ball, but I can't think. I'm having trouble thinking. I think I have a thinking problem. Oh, wait, it's 94. Willie 94.1, Chris Allen here on a finally Friday. And coming up, it is Gene Watson, Mel McDaniel, and Alabama. Well, no thinking problem here. A lot of bears were in a fierce competition. And I know you're in your mind, you're thinking, all right, these bears are fighting it out. No, I mean, it's a different competition. It is the Fat Bear Week. And we have a winner, a bear named Backpack. Backpack emerged victorious as the Fat Bear Week champion. The heftiest bear of Alaska's Katami National Park and Preserve. It doesn't say here how heavy he is, but looking at him, I think it's in, you know, close to 1,000 pounds, if not 1,000. I mean, if I saw that coming after me, I would have a thinking problem too. Like, what do I do? Do I scare him off? Do I run? I know there's a procedure. There's something you do if you run into a bear. So don't listen to my advice, okay?
1: 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It's great country.

0: This was Alabama's 27th number one hit, and it was number one on this day, October 2nd, 1990, Jukebox in My Mind. And you can really have it that way, Jukebox in your mind. Hearing the quarter go down, hearing the needle hit the vinyl. Oh, I love those sound effects in that song. It is so real. Willie 94.1, Chris Allen on a Finally Friday, coming up in the 11 o'clock hour. Well, I've got Johnny Duncan, Reba McEntire, Dierks Bentley, Conway Twitty, Neil McCoy, Aaron Tippin, Steve Wariner, Alabama again, Tanya Tucker, and Joe D. Messina.
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9: The weekend is here, and we've got a lot of birthdays and anniversaries to celebrate on the Big Willie. Happy birthday on this Friday to Candy Staples Brown and her twin sister Charity Staples Harvey, both 45 today. Charles Cochran with a birthday. Jamie Reese is 51. Paisley Ray, 14. Michael Taylor, Clary Sarton, Ellie Hamilton out at Summershade. Caitlin Emberton with a birthday. Abigail Newtzman. Seth Harper is celebrating. Kim Sherrill. John Ray Ford. Bryson Braswell. Grayson Carter is 12. Augie Brown with a birthday. Maddox Boston, 15 today. Dennis Cross, 43. J.W. Lessenberry with a birthday. And Timmy Collins. Happy anniversary today to Tommy and Dottie Prophet, their 61st anniversary. Larry and Linda Wilson over at Cave City celebrating. Also Eddie and Gina Ross and Sheila and Chuck Jones down at Austin. Tomorrow on the birthday list, Justin Wood, 48. Perez Wood, 17. Shauna Schartzer, Christian Burge. Ashton Gosnell will be 34 tomorrow. Linda Riddle, Stephanie Spence, Sandy Chapman, Skylar Milstead, Ken Wood, Chris Reese, Brandon Drury, and Brenda Wyatt Whitlow with birthdays tomorrow. Emily and Eddie Staples celebrating an anniversary. Also, Tyler and Hannah Walbert, their 11th, and Jesse and Tanya Wade, 17th anniversary. And then on Sunday, a few birthdays. Linda Marie Key over at Cave City. Lisa Gregory is celebrating. Charity South, Eva Spear, Timmy Britt, and Pamela Bird up at Heisville with birthdays. We hope all of you have a great weekend. Those are your birthdays and anniversaries from the Big Willie 94.1.
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1: News, I'm Roxanne Evans. New York Governor Kathy Hochul appointing Attorney General Letitia James to handle the Cornell investigation after new information raised concerns.
2: According to new reports, she could not have been clearer that she was 100% confident that she had been raped. Yet, shockingly, those words never made it into the account that the Cornell police sent to prosecutors.
1: The Fly Dubai pilot speaking out after the alleged attack by his co-pilot.
3: Recovering from his wounds in the hospital, Captain Smit Macharis held a video call with Indian Prime Minister Narendra Modi. He describes how, bleeding from stab wounds on the cockpit floor, he somehow crawled to the door and raised the alarm.
1: That was Fox's Jonathan Savage. 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
8: Showers and a few thunderstorms this afternoon. We'll see a high of 82. Showers and storms tonight, a low of 58. For Saturday, mostly cloudy and cooler with a chance of showers and 72. From the News 40 Weather Center, I'm WNKY Weather Chief Chris Allen.
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you don't have to listen. Just keep doing what you do. She's only one more hurt away, boy, from walking out on you. But if you want to keep her, one thing you better know. Once she gets to walk.

that'll be okay, according to Johnny Duncan. She can put her shoes under my bed anytime. Willie, 94.1. Good morning, Chris Allen. On a finally Friday, the weekend is here. We're getting some rain. Going to get a little bit more this weekend. Not a washout, certainly. I wish we could get more, but why do we want what we know we can't have? That's a good question. Reba McEntire, here to answer it.

0: On this day, October 2nd of 1973, You've Never Been This Far Before by Conway Twitty went all the way to number one, but it wasn't played on a lot of stations. Some of the stations back then, you got to remember, 73, they were like, that's a little suggestive. They're talking about stuff we don't want on the radio. But it still went to number one. In fact, it was Conway's 17th number one. Willie 94.1, Chris Allen here on a finally Friday. Good morning. The weekend is here, and I'm ready for it, huh? I hope you are, too. Coming up, Neil McCoy, Aaron Tippin, and Steve Warner. The Hispanic Heritage Festival is going to take place October 18th from 11 to 4 at the YMCA here in Glasgow. Authentic food, kids' activities, and an artisan market will be there. It's going to have a new date, October 18th, because of the YMCA, you know, the fire that took place there. So it's moved now to October the 18th. But if you would like to learn more about this, head over to GlasgowNews1.com.
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0: Willie, 94.1, 1985, the year for Some Fools Never Learn, from Steve Wariner here on a Finally Friday with Chris Allen. Coming up, it's Alabama, Tanya Tucker with Paul Davis and Paul Overstreet, and Joe D. Messina. Well, this is a perfect, perfect line here. I just read this. Talking about some fools never learn. 20% of people in a recent insurance survey said that picking their nose caused them to get into an accident. Picking their nose.
1: Willie 94.1. It's great country.

0: I don't think that Joe DiMessina was thinking about The Mandalorian or Grogu when she had That's the Way, but That's the Way. It was a number one on this day, October 2nd of 2000. Willie, 94.1. Chris Allen here on a Finally Friday, and coming up next, hey, it's the lunch hour, and I've got some tasty treats on the way from Steve Earle, Joe Diffie, Clay Walker, Mickey Gilley, Dwight Yoakam and Buck Owens, James Bonomi, Brooks and Dunn, Don Williams, Sawyer Brown, and Dan Seals.
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9: The weekend is here, and we've got a lot of birthdays and anniversaries to celebrate on the Big Willie. Happy birthday on this Friday to Candy Staples Brown and her twin sister Charity Staples Harvey, both 45 today. Charles Cochran with a birthday. Jamie Reese is 51. Paisley Ray, 14. Michael Taylor, Clary Sarton, Ellie Hamilton out at Summershade. Caitlin Emberton with a birthday. Abigail Newtzman. Seth Harper is celebrating. Kim Sherrill. John Ray Ford. Bryson Braswell. Grayson Carter is 12. Augie Brown with a birthday. Maddox Boston, 15 today. Dennis Cross, 43. J.W. Lessenberry with a birthday. And Timmy Collins. Happy anniversary today to Tommy and Dottie Prophet, their 61st anniversary. Larry and Linda Wilson over at Cave City celebrating. Also Eddie and Gina Ross and Sheila and Chuck Jones down at Austin. Tomorrow on the birthday list, Justin Wood, 48. Perez Wood, 17. Shauna Schartzer, Christian Burge. Ashton Gosnell will be 34 tomorrow. Linda Riddle, Stephanie Spence, Sandy Chapman, Skylar Milstead, Ken Wood, Chris Reese, Brandon Drury, and Brenda Wyatt Whitlow with birthdays tomorrow. Emily and Eddie Staples celebrating an anniversary. Also, Tyler and Hannah Walbert, their 11th, and Jesse and Tanya Wade, 17th anniversary. And then on Sunday, a few birthdays. Linda Marie Key over at Cave City. Lisa Gregory is celebrating. Charity South, Eva Spear, Timmy Britt, and Pamela Bird up at Heisville with birthdays. We hope all of you have a great weekend. Those are your birthdays and anniversaries from the Big Willie 94.1.
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1: Willie 94.1 is proud to be in the land of the free and the home of the brave. It's noon. Here's the national anthem,

0: News. I'm CJ Papa. New York State Attorney General Letitia James takes over as special prosecutor in the case of an alleged gang rape at a frat house at Cornell University in 2024.
1: I stand ready to lead a process guided by the facts and the law.
0: Governor Kathy Hochul says she will not allow anyone to sweep the case under the rug.
2: I think every parent in this state, every New Yorker wants the truth in this case. And that is why Attorney General James will be the one who puts a spotlight on this case.
0: The governor
2: says, who knew what when? What did they do wrong?
0: The governor tearing into the local prosecutors handling the case. More diesel staying home as President Trump convinces Europe to release a large amount of their heavily stocked diesel oil that could lower the price of diesel on average $6.37 a gallon. That number from AAA. 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
7: Showers and a few thunderstorms this afternoon. We'll see a high of 82. Showers and storms tonight, a low of 58. For Saturday, mostly cloudy and cooler with a chance of showers and 72. From the News 40 Weather Center, I'm WNKY Weather Chief Chris Allen.
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0: Making country great again. Steve Earle, Guitar Town, here on Willie 94.1. And it's the lunch hour. Hey, welcome in. Chris Allen here on a finally Friday. How about we just get up beside the jukebox and just wait till Joe Diffie kicks it off here in grand style?
1: Well, I ain't afraid of dying. It's the thought of being dead. I wanna go on being me once my eulogy's been read.

Number one on this day, October 2nd of 1981, Put Your Dreams Away, Mickey Gilley. Here on Willie 94.1, Chris Allen. Here on a finally Friday, the lunch hour. We're going to keep it rolling, too. Coming up, I've got Dwight Yoakam, Buck Owens, James Bonamy, and Brooks and Dunn. It's the best ride ever. And it's a benefit for the Cave Country Chapter in Bowling Green, Kentucky, the Ladies of Harley, and Twisted Pink. All proceeds to benefit Twisted Pink. And it's tomorrow, big ride for the Harleys. Registration at 9 a.m., kickstands up at 10:30, and an after party from noon until 4, along with a silent auction, live music.

0: music, food trucks, a raffle, lots of vendors, and Mad Tatter will be there on site for tattoos. And it's all going to take place at Harley-Davidson in Bowling Green. If you would like to learn more, head over to GlasgowNews1.com.
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5: Will the grain markets hit a harvest low? I'm Kara Hart, and this is Managing for Profit on Brown Field. Don Rose with U.S. Commodities says harvest results will determine which scenario plays out.
6: For the yield to go up from here is probably not going to happen. And the yield could go down just a little bit. So I guess I would take the approach that probably the crop gets small, crops get smaller, and that's what I would think happens. Now, on the soybeans, it could be the other way, where the crop could get a little bit bigger and give us a cushion. Typically, a harvest low if we have a big crop, and I think that's where we're at. Is this a big crop? We're going to try and decide this. But in a typical big crop, we put our lows in more like November, December. Now, a short crop year where the yield is not there, and that's what we're going to decide in the next couple weeks, I think. In a short crop year, you put your lows in like around this report, and you start to go up into harvest because as we harvest, the crop's not there, and the end user wants to grab those supplies. So from a bullish standpoint, that's what the producer hopes, and we'll see what unfolds. Going back to this stocks and all positions report, it does give us about a 1.8 billion bushel or 1 point bushel per acre cushion if you figure it out. So it is a bit of a game changer. Corn stocks were larger than the trade thought by about 170 some million bushels. That's about a 1.8 bushel an acre or bushel per acre cushion. The feed use was less than the government was carrying, and that gave a higher ending stocks, a bigger buffer going into next year, and it's going to make it very important that what the yield is as we go into harvest. Just the opposite on the soybeans. We've had continued strong crush rates out here, tighter supplies, tighter stocks. We know we've had basis levels that were big overs in the upper Midwest, partly because the stock's not quite as big, but partly because the weather conditions that we had. So shrunk the balance table going into next year by about 15 million bushels. We got under some technical points right after the report, and liquidation came in. I think it's going to be key on that market, how we react to it. Can we hold the $5 mark on December corn, and can soybeans continue to pivot around $13 from a farmer standpoint, there's still a carry in the market, still good good levels out there on corn to take advantage of the carries in the marketplace. When you look at the old crop supplies, I think the farmer, is getting pretty close to harvest now. So the farmer, I think, basically has really cleared out his stocks, sold down pretty aggressively at, some of the areas, if you were carrying over at some pretty good levels. On new crop, we think there was a fair amount of corn sold when the December board was between $4.75 and $5. Well, you're getting right back to $5 again right now on the board. Let's see if this market can improve and do better and see if we put an early harvest low in because the crop is smaller than we think. But we don't think at these price levels, from a producer standpoint, if you have to sell stuff, you want to at least lock in what we have. We prefer locking in with puts where you just protect the downside and see if this thing can come back to the upside. But certainly when a person's trying to protect his bottom line, even after these price levels dropping, you still have July corn that is hovering close to 530.
5: I'm Kara Hart, and this is Managing for Profit on Brown Field.
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0: Making Country Great Again, Brooks and Dunn's brand new band. That's the song that started it all for the duo back in 1991. Willie 94.1, Chris Allen in the lunch hour on a finally Friday. Coming up, Don Williams, Sawyer Brown, and Dan Seals. Well, Snickers and Adidas have teamed up on limited edition candy. Now, wait a minute. You're saying Adidas, the shoe company? Yeah, Snickers and Adidas teaming up on a limited edition candy and football cleats. Are you kidding me? These mashups just blow my mind. You can buy the shoes on the Adidas website and the candy bars on Snickers' website. Here's the thing. Will the Snickers taste like football cleats? If so, I think I'll pass.
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From partying with classic honky-tonk tunes to bringing a tear with a country ballad. We're making country great again on Willie 94.1.

0: Dan Seals. It became a number one hit on this day, October 1st of 1988, Addicted. Willie, 94.1, Chris Allen wrapping up the lunch hour here on this finally Friday. That means I've got just one more hour with you. And coming up, Mickey Gilley, Restless Heart, Lone Star, Don Williams, Alan Jackson, The Mavericks, Reba McEntire, Toby Keith, Ronnie Millsap, and Charlie Pride.
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7: The weekend is here, and we've got a lot of birthdays and anniversaries to celebrate on the Big Willie. Happy birthday on this Friday to Candy Staples Brown and her twin sister Charity Staples Harvey, both 45 today. Charles Cochran with a birthday. Jamie Reese is 51. Paisley Ray, 14. Michael Taylor, Clary Sarton, Ellie Hamilton out at Summershade. Caitlin Emberton with a birthday. Abigail Newtzman. Seth Harper is celebrating. Kim Sherrill. John Ray Ford. Bryson Braswell. Grayson Carter is 12. Augie Brown with a birthday. Maddox Boston, 15 today. Dennis Cross, 43. J.W. Lessenberry with a birthday. And Timmy Collins. Happy anniversary today to Tommy and Dottie Prophet, their 61st anniversary. Larry and Linda Wilson over at Cave City celebrating. Also Eddie and Gina Ross and Sheila and Chuck Jones down at Austin. Tomorrow on the birthday list, Justin Wood, 48. Perez Wood, 17. Shauna Schartzer, Christian Burge. Ashton Gosnell will be 34 tomorrow. Linda Riddle, Stephanie Spence, Sandy Chapman, Skylar Milstead, Ken Wood, Chris Reese, Brandon Drury, and Brenda Wyatt Whitlow with birthdays tomorrow. Emily and Eddie Staples celebrating an anniversary. Also, Tyler and Hannah Walbert, their 11th, and Jesse and Tanya Wade, 17th anniversary. And then on Sunday, a few birthdays. Linda Marie Key over at Cave City. Lisa Gregory is celebrating. Charity South, Eva Spear, Timmy Britt, and Pamela Bird up at Heisville with birthdays. We hope all of you have a great weekend. Those are your birthdays and anniversaries from the Big Willie 94.1.
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1: Fox News, I'm Roxanne Evans. The September jobs report shows employers adding only 29,000 jobs.
2: The President Trump's policy is a supply-side policy that's realigning the American economy in a very positive way. So government employment was down, employment for everything else was up.
1: National Economic Council Director Kevin Hassett on Fox Business's Varney and Company. New York Governor Kathy Hochul appointing Attorney General Letitia James as special prosecutor to oversee the investigation at Cornell University after missing information in the initial report.
3: Every New Yorker deserves to know that when they report a crime, it will be investigated fully and fairly, that they will be seen and heard.
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8: Showers and a few thunderstorms this afternoon. We'll see a high of 82. Showers and storms tonight, a low of 58. For Saturday, mostly cloudy and cooler with a chance of showers and 72. From the News 40 Weather Center, I'm WNKY Weather Chief Chris Allen.
0: Willie 94.1. It's great country.

No, Mickey, I don't know you, but I know your music, and it was always fantastic. Willie, 94.1, making country great again. Chris Allen on a Finally Friday. Thanks for coming along to help kick off the weekend. Here comes Restless Heart, one of my favorites. Bluest Eyes in Texas, here on Willie.

0: It must be love, no mistake about it. Don Williams and the number one song this day, October 2nd of 1979, Willie 94.1. Chris Allen here on a Finally Friday. Of course, It Must Be Love, also recorded by Alan Jackson a few years later in the 80s. Yeah, here we are on a Finally Friday, and coming up, I've got Alan Jackson, but not that song. Alan's coming up, plus the Mavericks and Reba McEntire. Well, it is a candidate forum. We're getting close to the midterm elections. This forum is going to take place at the Cave Area Conference Center in Cave City, Tuesday, October 13th, from 6 to 8 p.m., the Cave City Chamber of Commerce hosting the candidate forum, and it's for the upcoming mayoral and city council elections. If you would like to learn how you can participate and even submit questions for the candidates, head over to GlasgowNews1.com.
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3: I'm Brent Barnett with Ag Headline News on Brownfield. A growing number of states across the country are taking action to help farmers mitigate record fuel costs during harvest. Michigan Farm Bureau President Ben LaCrosse says allowing producers to use red dye diesel off the farm can immediately provide relief.
4: Indiana has done it. Nebraska has done it. Louisiana has done it. I think Minnesota has as well. Several others. And I would expect as the days go on, other states are going to follow suit.
3: In a social media post Friday morning, the White House said Europe has just agreed to immediately release a massive amount of diesel oil stocks. More actions are also expected soon by President Trump. The size of the U.S. dairy herd is expected to keep pressure on milk prices in 2027. CoBank economist Corey Geiger says dairy cow numbers are the highest they've been in 34 years.
5: Under normal times, we would see a contraction in the herd just because of Class 3 milk prices, cheese and whey. But the issue now is 5 years ago, 5% of dairy farm revenue was cull cows and beef on dairy calves. That's grown to 20%. That's the driver why the dairy herd has grown.
3: Geiger says the added margin from strong beef prices is keeping most dairy farms profitable, and he expects that to continue in the year ahead. A northeastern Kansas farmer says the ongoing wet weather is raising concerns about the quality of this year's crop. Andrew Ming says corn yields were above average before the rain started.
6: Any ear that is upright right now is getting water in there, and it is sprouting. I don't really know how big of an issue it's going to be, but the forecast now is more rain.
3: And the USDA reports the sale of nearly 220,000 tons of U.S. corn to Mexico. I'm Brent Barnett with Brownfield Ag News Headlines.
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0: Yeah, that somebody may be me. Yeah, I want to be part of your life because I want you to listen to the radio every day from 9 to 2 so you can so you can keep me company. It's about keeping me company, not you. But anyway, love will find its way to you. Reba McEntire and a big number one from 1988 here on Willie 94.1. Chris Allen on a Finally Friday still to come. Toby Keith, Ronnie Millsap, and Charlie Pride. Well, there's a problem in New York City. And you're saying, well, there's always a problem in New York City. They have a new state of emergency. Stores everywhere have run out of Diet Coke. What? Yeah, the folks at Coke say there is no shortage. But somebody, you know what I'm going to say, somebody started the rumor they're running out of Diet Coke in New York City, and everybody's in a panic now, as if we didn't have enough to panic about. But a Diet Coke? Man, switch over to Coke Zero. It's the same thing, just tastes a little different. You'll be fine.
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0: it's not quite nighttime yet, but we get the sentiment there. Charlie Pride from 1983 playing Night Games. I like that song. It's got this bouncy. And it was produced by Noro Wilson, who is from Scottsville. Yeah, we all know Noro. And Noro Fest is coming up October 17th. The Kentucky Headhunters are going to be there, but we're there to celebrate Noro Wilson, who produced a lot of Charlie Pride's hits, including that one. Willie 94.1, Chris Allen wrapping up a Finally Friday. I hope you guys have a wonderful weekend. I know there's rain and thunderstorms and stuff like that. It's not going to get too bad. We need the rain, though, so this is good. And for those of you that are going out to the roller coaster yard sale, you know, you've got the rest of today and tomorrow, that's it. But just kind of dodge the showers. I think everything will be fine. I'll see you out there tomorrow. My wife and I are going to head out tomorrow. We'll probably go down 90, then down toward Dale Huddle Lake, make the turn and come back up 63. I don't know. We may go the opposite way. That's the fun thing about it. Have fun, everybody. Have a great weekend. And to make country great again, keep it right here all weekend long at Willie 94.1.
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0: WLYE Glasgow. It's the Big Willie, 94.1, playing great country.
1: I'm John Saucier, the Labor Department, out with the September jobs report this morning, showing 29,000 jobs were added to the economy, much lower than the 90,000 that analysts expected. White House National Economic Council Director Kevin Hassan on Fox Business says,
2: President Trump's policy is a supply-side policy that's realigning the American economy in a very positive way.

0: So government employment was down. Employment for everything else was up.
1: The stock market is up today on the news. This year's Kennedy Center honors are going to be at Washington's Capital One Arena instead of the usual riverfront venue. The change comes as the legal battle plays out over adding Donald Trump's name to the building. A Kennedy Center spokesperson announced the venue switch Friday. Didn't give an explanation, though. Just last month, the center's board voted to close the iconic venue after a judge blocked plans to add Trump's name. The event now is set to take place on December the 7th. 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
6: Showers and a few thunderstorms this afternoon. We'll see a high of 82. Showers and storms tonight, a low of 58. For Saturday, mostly cloudy and cooler with a chance of showers and 72. From the News 40 Weather Center, I'm WNKY Weather Chief Chris Allen.
7: 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It's great country.

The Judds just rocking with the rhythm of the rain. Hey there, I'm Linda. Hope you're having a great Friday. In for Jim West, enjoying a little bit of a birthday weekend, so good for him. Here's George Strait, and I cross my heart.

0: Strong Conley, just a working man. I'm Linda in for Jim West today, and I hope you had a great work week. Getting ready for a weekend, maybe a chance to put your feet up, not do anything, or do a little estate sale shopping, or you know, there's Christmas stuff already out there if you want to get a head start on some of that. I've got more on the way with Sammy Kershaw and Randy Travis.
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6: Soybeans, corn, and cattle were lower, hogs were higher. I'm Kellen Hevigan with the Brownfield Commodity Market Update. Speed wins, that's why Stein's focused on delivering higher-yielding genetics faster than the competition, and why Stein released more new Enlist D3 lines than any other company. Stein has yield. Soybeans were lower on fund and technical selling. Forecasts for the coming weeks look warmer and drier, helping harvest pick up steam. But China might be out of the export market for a few days due to a national holiday. November closed 5.75 lower at 12.78 1/4. January 6.25 lower at 12.94 1/2. Corn was lower on fund and technical selling and watching harvest, especially a faster pace after some areas warm up and dry out. Mexico bought nearly 220,000 tons of U.S. corn, mostly for the marketing year. December corn 4.5 lower at 4.97 3/4. March was 4.25 lower at 5.11 1/4. The wheat complex was mixed. Black Sea exports are slow, even if there's talk about a ceasefire. Resumption of trade would take time. Rain continues to delay winter wheat planting. December Chicago wheat closed 1/4 higher at 6.83. In Minneapolis, December was a penny higher at 6.98. And in Kansas City, December was 3 lower at 7.34 1/2. Live and feeder cattle were lower on technical selling and demand questions. Choice box beef is lower at midday with select higher. December live cattle down 170 at 221.47. February was 230 lower at 233.15. October feeder cattle 425 lower at 334.62. November was 520 lower at 331.15. Hogs were up on oversold signals in the higher midday pork. Butcher hogs are steady. The major direct markets had no comparison. October lean hogs 37 higher at 77.87. December 120 higher at 70.12. I'm Kellen Havikin for Brownfield.
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Keeping you on the move.

0: Sammy, she just don't know she's beautiful. So my friends joke that I am notoriously early. It's true. If we have a date for lunch, and let's say we've agreed to meet at 12:30, I'm going to be there probably at 12 o'clock. They say that showing up like 15 minutes late is acceptable to most people, but a lot of people really hate it when you're late. I get there early, and I'll tell you why. That's just a mom trick I have, because I always have to allow for getting lost time or whatever. But also, sometimes that's the only quiet time I'm going to have in my day. So if I give myself like 20 or 30 minutes of just alone time to sit there and maybe go through my email or respond to a few text messages or something like that, by the time somebody else gets there, it's perfect. And I had a little bit of alone time, and I got some stuff done, and then I can enjoy lunch. That's like most moms I know. You're either doing stuff early, or you're staying up after everybody goes to bed to finish getting stuff done. Dolly, in just a couple of minutes, with the song that she said was one of her favorite songs, and Joe Diffie.
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0: Dolly, who wrote thousands of songs, and she said that was probably one of her favorite songs of all time. Coat of Many Colors, that coat you can actually see. It's enshrined at Dollywood. Hey, on the way, Alabama and Tracy Byrd.
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1: Fox News, I'm Carmen Roberts. New York Attorney General Letitia James is now leading a reopened rape investigation at Cornell University. New York Governor Kathy Hochul.
2: We are ensuring that all the facts of this case are brought into the light.
1: The governor adding,
2: voluntary intoxication is not a license for sexual assault.
1: The county prosecutor who declined to bring charges 2 years ago says a campus police report did not include the woman's claims that she was raped. President Trump announces the G7 nations are going to help fight high diesel prices by releasing 100 million gallons of oil and diesel reserves in the coming weeks.
3: President Trump threatened to ban U.S. exports of the fuel. That would have meant more for the domestic market, potentially easing prices in the U.S. while pushing them up elsewhere.
1: Fox's Jonathan Savage. 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
9: A rainy, stormy night out there tonight. We'll see waves of showers and thunderstorms move through and lows dropping down into the upper 50s. On Saturday, it'll be mostly cloudy and we'll see more showers and maybe a rumble of thunder. Much cooler, though, with highs in the low 70s. From the WNKY News 40 Weather Center, I'm meteorologist Scott Burchett.
0: The Big Willie, Willie 94.1.

Willie Nelson, always on my mind. By the way, if you missed Farm Aid last weekend, you didn't get a chance to see Willie. He performed. He's usually the grand finale. Did his performance at the end with his sons and lots of friends who came out to join him. I've got it for you on Facebook. Just look for Country Radio Linda next time you're there. You can't miss it. It's like a 20-minute show, and it was fantastic, of course. Here's Alan Jackson. Everybody's gone country.

0: Hank Jr. in that country state of mind. I saw this really funny clip with Hank Jr. talking about songwriting, you know, and sometimes when you see like award shows and you see where they're, you know, going to give out an award for song of the year or whatever, and then the person that wins walks up on stage with maybe seven other people, and all seven people it took to write this one song. Hank Jr. said, man, I don't do writing dates. I don't go into some room and write with a bunch of people. I'm usually out writing a song. I get an idea in a deer stand or when I'm out bass fishing and I try to remember to write that down. I write by myself. I love that about him. Hey, Johnny Lee in just a couple of minutes. Martina, too.
1: Hey, it's Fitz. And I got to tell you something. I finally looked at my cell phone bill and I thought, what in the wide world of Texas am I paying for? So I made a change. Kept my phone, kept my number, kept all the stuff I actually like. I just fired my overpriced carrier and I switched to Pure Talk. 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

0: Johnny Lee. Could have heard a heartbreak. So I'm originally from a little town outside of Houston. Pasadena wasn't that far away from where I grew up. And I remember going around, you know, my college days to Gillies, which was always a great place to go visit. Yeah, just so huge, though. Really bigger than you could possibly imagine. And they had a great dance floor. But down the street from Gillies was Johnny Lee's Club. And let me tell you, because of the movie and everything, everybody wanted to go to Gillies. But not everybody knew or smart enough to go to Johnny Lee's, where you could really dance on that dance floor, because it just wasn't as crowded. So much fun. And you never know, you'd see Johnny Lee wandering around or singing on stage. Carlene Carter in just a couple of minutes, and Howard and David with a classic.
1: 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It's great country.

0: It's Carlene Carter, who just celebrated her birthday this week, 71 years old. You remember, she's the daughter of June Carter Cash and her first husband, Carl Smith, and of course, the granddaughter of the great Maybelle Carter from the Carter family. I've got more coming up in just a couple of minutes with Lone Star and a great love song from John Michael.
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1: Fox News, I'm John Saucier. The Labor Department out with a September jobs report showing 29,000 jobs added to the economy, lower than the 90,000 analysts expected. White House National Economic Council Director Kevin Hassett on Fox Business says,
2: President Trump's policy is a supply-side policy that's realigning the American economy in a very positive way. So government employment was down, employment for everything else was up.
1: The stock market up on the news today. The Manhattan District Attorney's Office has released body camera footage from the arrest of Luigi Mangione. During his arrest, Mangione claimed to be homeless when he was asked by officers. Take a listen.
3: Is there a family down here or what?
1: Mangione was arrested in Altoona, Pennsylvania on December 9th, 2024, 5 days after UnitedHealthcare CEO Brian Thompson was shot and killed. He's pleaded guilty to federal stalking charges, faces life in prison. He'll be sentenced in December. 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
4: $5,000. 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
14: Showers and a few thunderstorms this afternoon. We'll see a high of 82. Showers and storms tonight, a low of 58. For Saturday, mostly cloudy and cooler with a chance of showers and 72. From the News 40 Weather Center, I'm WNKY Weather Chief Chris Allen.
0: The sound of country in the bluegrass state is Willie 94.1.

Fern Gosden set him up, Joe. He pays tribute to, of course, the great Ernest Tubb, asking the person to play Walking the Floor Over You as they put a quarter in that old jukebox. Also pays tribute to little Lefty Frizzell and some Hank Sr. in that song as well. Kick back the rug, time for a little boot scootin' with Brooks and Dunn.

0: T.G. Shepherd and War is Hell on the home front, too. I was looking at some of the movies. One of the biggest movies this weekend, Tom Cruise's movie Digger, is out. Social Network, the sequel to that called The Social Reckoning, you know, about Facebook, social media and stuff, that's going to be out. Also, the horror flick called Other Mommy, that will be released on the 9th this month. And the latest version of Street Fighter, that will be out on the 16th. By the way, Halloween this year is going to be on a Saturday. Toby Keith in just a minute, and Kenny Rogers.
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5: I'm Brent Barnett on Brownfield. USDA Undersecretary Richard Fordyce says the USDA is expanding its regenerative pilot program with $1 billion to help producers strengthen their conservation and nutrient management practices.
6: Improving soil health across all kinds of agricultural systems, whether that would be grazing for livestock, conventional commodity crops, we can focus on a whole farm conservation approach.
5: More news is next.
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5: The CEO of the United Soybean Board says she's encouraged by the latest soybean crush data. USDA says the August soybean crush was the largest for the month on record, and USB's Courtney Knupp tells Brownfield.
9: That means that our entire supply chain is working. It has responded to market signals, market opportunities.
5: A field agronomist with BEX says research into better aligning soybean varieties to management practices is the next.

0: next step in boosting yields. Chad Kelleher tells Brownfield.
1: If we think about managing corn hybrids, this corn hybrid responds to fungicide pretty well every year. This hybrid, maybe you can not spray it and save a little bit of money. That's where BEX is headed with what we call our product characterization research. Evaluate varieties with different input practices.
0: And the USDA says 250 million broiler type eggs were set into incubation over the past week, up 2.5 million week to week. I'm Brent Barnett. Brownfield.
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3: On a warm summer's evening, on a train bound for nowhere, I met up with a gambler. We were both too tired to sleep, so we took turns of staring out the window at the darkness till boredom overtook us. And he began to speak. 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

0: Toby Keith. Who's that man? Song that dates back to 1994. Summer 1994. It was the album Boomtown. I don't know if you remember that. That was his second number one. We were just starting to get to know Toby Keith. Hey, in just a couple of minutes, Alabama and something for my trucker friends.
1: 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It's great country.

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1: Breaker 19, this here's a rubber duck. You got a copy on me, Big Ben? Come on. Yeah, 10-4, Big Ben, for sure, for sure. By golly, it's clean clear to Flagtown. Come on. Yeah, it's a big 10-4 there, Big Ben. Yeah, we definitely got the front door, good buddy. Mercy sakes alive, looks like we got us a convoy.
2: Was the dark of the moon on the 6th of June in a Kenworth pulling logs. Cab over Pete with a reefer on and a Jimmy hauling hogs. We is heading for Bear on I-10 about a mile out of Shaky Town. I says, Pig Pen, this here's a rubber duck and I'm about to put the

0: you want to back off them hogs? Good, 10-4, about 5 miles or so. 10, roger, them hogs is getting intense up here.
1: By the time we got into Tulsa Town, we had 85 trucks in all. But they's a roadblock up on the cloverleaf, and them bears is wall to wall. Yeah, them smokies as thick as bugs on a bumper. They even had a bear in the air. I says, calling all trucks, this here's the duck. We about to

0: Purgatory, Big Ben. You're still too close. Yeah, them hulk is starting to close up my sinuses. Mercy's sake, you better back off another 10.
1: Well, we rolled up Interstate 44 like a rocket sled on rails. We tore up all of our swindle sheets and left them setting on the scales. By the time we hit that shy town, them bears was getting smart. They'd brought up some reinforcements from the Illinois National Guard. There's armored cars and tanks and jeeps and rigs of every size. Yeah, them chicken coops was full of bears and choppers filled the skies. Well, we shot the line, we went for broke with 1,000 screaming trucks and 11 long-haired friends of Jesus in a chartreuse microbus.
0: Hey, rubber duck, just sodbuster. Come on there, you 10-4 sodbuster. Listen, you want to put that microbus in behind that suicide jockey? Yeah, he's hauling dynamite, and he needs all the help he can get.
1: Well, we laid a strip for the Jersey Shore, prepared to cross the line. I could see the bridge was lined with bears, but it didn't have a doggone dime. I says, Pigpen, this here's a rubber duck. We just ain't going to pay no toll. So we crashed the gate doing 90.

0: God.
1: C.W. McCall, whose real name was Billy Dale Fries from Audubon, Iowa. He got that name, McCall, from, actually, he said it was inspired by two different things. McCall's Magazine. Remember that from back in the day? And a James Garner movie about Cash McCall. He said both of those were kind of an influence to change the name. Hey, Mandrell, in just a couple of minutes, and Rodney Crowell.
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6: The weekend is here, and we've got a lot of birthdays and anniversaries to celebrate on the Big Willie. Happy birthday on this Friday to Candy Staples Brown and her twin sister Charity Staples Harvey, both 45 today. Charles Cochran with a birthday. Jamie Reese is 51. Paisley Ray, 14. Michael Taylor, Clary Sarton, Ellie Hamilton out at Summershade. Caitlin Emberton with a birthday. Abigail Nutzman. Seth Harper is celebrating. Kim Sherrill. John Ray Ford. Bryson Braswell. Grayson Carter is 12. Augie Brown with a birthday. Maddox Boston, 15 today. Dennis Cross, 43. J.W. Lessenberry with a birthday. And Timmy Collins. Happy anniversary today to Tommy and Dottie Prophet, their 61st anniversary. Larry and Linda Wilson over at Cave City celebrating. Also Eddie and Gina Ross and Sheila and Chuck Jones down at Austin. Tomorrow on the birthday list, Justin Wood, 48, Perez Wood, 17, Shauna Schartzer, Christian Burge, Ashton Gosnell will be 34 tomorrow, Linda Riddle, Stephanie Spence, Sandy Chapman, Skylar Milstead, Ken Wood, Chris Reese, Brandon Drury, and Brenda Wyatt Whitlow with birthdays tomorrow. Emily and Eddie Staples celebrating an anniversary, also Tyler and Hannah Walbert, their 11th, and Jesse and Tanya Wade, 17th anniversary. And then on Sunday, a few birthdays. Linda Marie Key over at Cave City. Lisa Gregory is celebrating. Charity South, Eva Spear, Timmy Britt, and Pamela Bird up at Heisville with birthdays. We hope all of you have a great weekend. Those are your birthdays and anniversaries from the Big Willie 94.1.
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1: Fox News, I'm John Saucier. The Labor Department out with a September jobs report showing 29,000 jobs added to the economy, lower than the 90,000 analysts expected. White House National Economic Council Director Kevin Hassett on Fox Business says,
2: if President Trump's policy is a supply-side policy that's realigning the American economy in a very positive way. So government employment was down, employment for everything else was up.
1: The stock market up on the news today. The Manhattan District Attorney's Office has released body camera footage from the arrest of Luigi Mangione. During his arrest, Mangione claimed to be homeless when he was asked by officers. Take a listen.
3: Is there a family down here or what?
1: Mangione was arrested in Altoona, Pennsylvania on December 9th, 2024, 5 days after UnitedHealthcare CEO Brian Thompson was shot and killed. He's pleaded guilty to federal stalking charges, faces life in prison. He'll be sentenced in December. 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
7: A rainy, stormy night out there tonight. We'll see waves of showers and thunderstorms move through and lows dropping down into the upper 50s. On Saturday, it'll be mostly cloudy and we'll see more showers and maybe a rumble of thunder. Much cooler, though, with highs in the low 70s. From the WNKY News 40 Weather Center, I'm meteorologist Scott Burchett.
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It's Conway Twitty. I'm Linda. So I don't know if you saw the story about Tombstone, you know, Tombstone Pizza launching a limited time candy corn pizza for Halloween. Seriously, I'm out on this one. Tombstone taking that sweet and savory idea to strange place. You know, you cannot find this in the grocery store. You have to order it online, but it's a limited edition candy corn pizza. You can either get like a pepperoni pizza or a cheese pizza kit, right? And then they include a few bags of candy corn that you cook on top. Yeah, available online only. It's going to be interesting to see how many people bite on that one. Here's Ronnie Millsap in My Heart.

We're keeping it real in Hart County and Munfordville with Great Country on Willie 94.1. 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

0: It's Little Texas and Life Goes On. Hey there, I'm Linda in for Jim West. I love coffee. I probably drink, I don't know, probably 3 cups a day, maybe a little bit more. And I'm reading about this veteran-owned coffee brand that gives back to military charities. It's from Wisconsin, a Wisconsin Marine veteran, using his coffee roasting business in a way to give back to organizations that supported him after his military service. It's called Operation Coffee. Doesn't that sound good? I'll have to find some more information and post it on Facebook. But yeah, some of his charities that he supports, the Semperfi and America's Fund. He hopes his work can help other veterans find support. And it's a new sense of purpose after leaving the military for him as well. So very cool. Operation Coffee. I'm going to check that one out. Hey, I've got more favorites coming up here in just a couple of minutes, including stuff from Lee Greenwood and Jody Messina.
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4: Folks, when it's time to sell, there's nothing quite like the sound of an auction. 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
6: Hog futures were higher Friday. Soybeans, cattle, and corn finished lower. I'm John Perkins with a Brownfield Market Update. You are made for farming, and so is Stein. At Stein Seed Company, they have decades of research dedicated to developing seed that allows you to farm the way you want to farm. Stein has yield. Soybeans were lower on fund and technical selling. Forecasts for the coming week generally look warmer and drier, which should help harvest pick up steam. China might be out of the export market for a few days due to a national holiday. November beans were down 5 3/4 at 12.78 and a quarter. January was 6 1/4 lower at 12.94 and a half. December bean meal was 5.80 lower at 3.47.50, and December bean oil was 124 higher at 68.62. Corn was down, watching the harvest, expecting a faster pace after some areas warm up and dry out. Mexico did buy nearly 220,000 tons of U.S. corn ahead of the open, mostly for this marketing year. December was 4.5 lower at 4.97 3/4. March was down 5 1/4 at 5.11 1/2. And wheat closed mixed. Black Sea exports remain slow, and even if there has been more talk about a ceasefire, the full resumption of trade would take some time. Rain is delaying winter wheat planting in some areas, but that's beneficial long term. December Chicago was up 1/4 at 6.83. December Kansas City was down 2 1/4 at 7.35 1/4. December Minneapolis was up 1 1/4 at 6.98. Live and feeder cattle were sharply lower on technical selling and questions about beef demand. December live is down $1.70 at 221.47, and February was 2.30 lower at 223.15. November feeders were down 5.20 at 331.15. January was 5.15 lower at 324.55. And hogs were up on oversold signals and the higher midday move in pork. December lean was $1.20 higher at 70.12, and February was up 157 at 71.32. Kellen Havigan has your full look at the cash livestock markets coming up after this brief break.

0: us all around.
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0: And gilts at the National Daily Direct were 30 cents higher with a base range of $69 to $81 with a weighted average price of $77.23. Pork values closed 81 cents lower at $84.48. Bellies and picnics were higher to sharply higher. Loins, ribs, butts, and hams were lower. Estimated hog slaughter is 489,000 head. I'm Kellen Havikin for Brownfield.
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Keeping you on the move.

0: Lee Greenwood and God blessed the USA. Lee Greenwood and God blessed the USA. He said somebody asked him once about the cities that he chose to use in the song. He says, you know, I'm from California. At the time, I didn't know anybody from Virginia or New York. And my producer and I had talked about, you know, covering like four cities in like four corners of the United States. So it could have been Seattle or Miami or whatever, but we chose New York City, Los Angeles, and Detroit and Houston. And that kind of felt like we were covering a big chunk of the United States. That song was a big hit. I remember game four of 2001, right after 9/11 of the World Series. It was just very moving. That's a great video to go back and watch. Hey, on the way, Billy Ray Cyrus and Brooks and Dunn.
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Keeping you on the move.

0: Don't break my heart, my achy breaky heart. Billy Ray Cyrus. Hey there, I'm Linda in for Jim West. He'll be back on Monday. Hey, on the way, ETC and some Sammy Kershaw.
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1: Fox News, I'm Tom Rigotti. The midterms are rapidly approaching and President Trump is on his way to deep red Alabama to rally voters. The president says he thinks with him holding rallies across the country, Republicans have a better chance in November.
2: I think that we're making a lot of progress. When I go there, we win. If I don't go there, we would not do as well.
1: Trump campaigned in Texas and Oklahoma Thursday. The pilot stabbed on a flight from Dubai to Israel is recovering from multiple stab wounds. Fox's Jeff Paul is in Tel Aviv.
3: It is a miracle that that hero captain of that Fly Dubai flight is still alive, but he is now recovering in the hospital.
1: The pilot managed to open the cockpit door, allowing passengers to subdue the co-pilot. Israeli Prime Minister Benjamin Netanyahu says the attacker is from Oman and was radicalized, which led him to carry out the attack. America is listening to Fox News.
4: 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We're taking over downtown Cave City from 8 to 11 with a rod rally. 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
6: A rainy, stormy night out there tonight. We'll see waves of showers and thunderstorms move through and lows dropping down into the upper 50s. On Saturday, it'll be mostly cloudy and we'll see more showers and maybe a rumble of thunder. Much cooler, though, with highs in the low 70s. From the WNKY News 40 Weather Center, I'm meteorologist Scott Burchett.
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Ricky Van Shelton, who just quietly retired one day. Yeah, he was still young. He was still in his 50s and just said, okay, I've done it. I'm done. Faith Hill, kind of the same way. You know, she's, I think, quietly retired, just didn't do a big press conference to tell people about it. A couple of years back, she deleted her Instagram or Facebook or X accounts. If you go to her website, totally wiped clean, and there's no statements about it, no press, nothing. I mean, she just retired. Now she takes care of Tim and cheers on her three daughters. She just had a birthday, too. She turned 59 a couple of weeks back. Here's Faith Hill and The Way You Love Me.

0: The Forrester Sisters, Pride of Lookout Mountain, Georgia. You have Christy and June and Kathy and Kim. And, yeah, still out there, that fabulous four-part vocal harmony. But, of course, you know, family harmony is always so amazing. Hey, Dolly, in just a couple of minutes, and George.
1: 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Hamilton built America's financial foundation on the principle of sound, stable money, a principle later embodied by the gold standard. However, we abandoned that discipline in 1971 and have since seen inflation erode the dollar's value. This is Stephen K. Bannon. 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

0: 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It's great country.
1: Dolly Parton and Heartbreak Express. That was a fun album. It goes back to the early 80s, like 82. It has a really great song on there. Of course, you know the song, Do I Ever Cross Your Mind? I love that one. But also Single Women. Man, that was such a great song, too. Really slow ballad, but what a story. And like I said, that one dates back to 1982. Hey, on the way, I've got more with Dwight Yoakam and Tanya Tucker.
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0: It's Dwight Yoakam. Dwight Yoakam, who has quite a few dates lined up between now and December. Was really great artist to watch live, and you're the one. I'm Linda in for Jim West. He'll be back on Monday. Howard and David on the way next. And Marty Stewart.
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